Common Farmers Market. The market stall at 117 West Cass Street. We have a 69-year-old female having seizures, unable to stand up. Again, in the marketplace area, she is currently alert and able to talk, but is seizing every time she stands. Central Clear, 2000.

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2: Negative, they just stated as soon as they're available.
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President 2 vehicle PDA, Cadillac Highway and Weldon Road, Cadillac Highway, South Weldon Road, 2 vehicles, no injuries, 1 trapped, Benzie's clear, 2001.

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1: 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And

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MMR, go ahead. 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

0: County now.
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Michigan, Edward John Lincoln 933, EJL 933, and KLX 6, yes, pulling the

0: Anthony.
1: Receive record.
0: 13. I'm clear of the coast guard ramp. Yeah. Hey, Ben. Clear, Rigel, dispatch for 7242.
2: Edward Frank Paul, 2873. We need to see if it's valid with our class.
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1: Hello, one and Woodman, going to be in Blue Color Hunt. 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
2: She is here and advised that she does have a history of iron issues that did go in the medic and then collapsed. Central clear at 24.
3: Right, no, W. William, I, E. Edward, R. Robert, E. Edward, and Nora, G. George, A. Adam, Shakai, T. Y., Nelson, A. L. F. O. N. He's a male, 010302, 1302, and break for the second.
2: Engine 11.
4: 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Power's back on. We're going to be clear and visible.

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1: I copy. Transfer is downgraded.
2: One non-preference tow.
3: Copy, one non-preference tow. What kind of vehicle is it for?
2: It's going to be for an SUV.
3: Okay.
2: And then just for advisement, this pickup truck is going to be here for just a moment. His brother's going to pick it up. He's works for a certified tow company. Richard R. CHARD, Little William, IAM, coming in mail for the bus, 222 of 80, 222 of 80.
3: Okay.
0: Have a 26 fish. You're welcome, 26.
3: Hey, rescue, go ahead.
2: I'm team.
3: I'm team, 2014.

0: 131 base, it's going to be a Brown Tacoma, Michigan Fleet. Correction, Ontario Fleet. Charles David, 39031.
1: Can I get another unit? Yes, non-emergent.
0: 230. 230, Charles.
2: Tacoma 229, all. Head over there.

0: before Southfish Ticket. Neil was walking through RP's yard, now sitting in the neighbor's driveway. It was staggering. She thinks he might be intact. He has a helmet, so she's not sure if he's injured from a crash or if it's a medical.
1: Please, it's coming from Exit 19, Honda, showing valid registration to an artist, Samantha Todd Artist Jiffy, out of Cape Rendezvous.
2: Clear
1: Kingfisher.
2: Clear Kingfisher,
1: can you copy that
2: Illinois
1: drop
2: to 12?
1: Can you cut?
2: Hey, Adam, 656-4218, 60097.
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0: me the last of Nichols, Enora, Ida, C. Charles, E. Henry, Ocean, L. Lincoln, S. Sam. Can be the second, first, Robert, Common, Middle, Frederick, F. Frank, R. Robert, E. Edward, E. David, E. Edward, R. Robert, Ida, C. Charles, K. King. Edward, 7-14-76, 7-14-76.
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0: Gracias.
1: Kurt. Whoever's your chat, you want to go first? What kind of last time you're out here?
2: Sorry, you're muffled. Can you hear?
1: Yeah, refresh your chat. You want to go first? What kind of last time you're out here?

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It's going to be a dark blue Bronco Sport.

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Have you just done this call and make my way towards sidetrack? I'll back 230, 229, can disregard.

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2: 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He thinks there's some people.

0: be cooking all of my things off to that address. 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
2: Control 24.
1: Yes.
2: Just advising the gentleman here is receiving EMS, claiming work exhaustion. He's on the way home.
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1: Copy that.
2: Central, play four. 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
1: Copy that.

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1: It's
0: going to be on a male left of Henry, Ida, Nora, Zebra, Ida, Edward. First of Richard Common, middle of Bradley Common. Correction, middle of Brady, B-R-A-D-Y. Date of birth, 6-11 of 71.
2: Two Queen, King, Queen, 8-4, pulled into Lincoln Leaf off on the highway. You know, black, bigger truck, too.
0: Negative contact to that address, I'll stop off at 5301 State Park Highway.

0: 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Can you have the name on the name bag?
1: Oh, just help me.
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0: Go ahead.

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1: 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Calling 232 Nevada. Who says? Chris. Hanging out the windows and throwing empty bottles out of the windows. Chris, 2436.
2: 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We'll mostly clear a safe harbor.

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1: 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Go ahead.
0: Can you show me how to detach for a few on lunch?
1: Oh, yeah.

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1: Calling Kiesel.
2: Hey, can you send it to your house? Okay, I'm sorry. Street.
0: Central 7248. We're at the detach. We're going to take words.
3: Yeah, security 11947 Costa Road Southwest to attempt to check on a Kylie Carpenter. I believe it was 18 and 20. That submitted a 3200 form yesterday for this individual. She was picked up by the RP and the juvenile went back home today and is concerned that the father's not reading questions on her. She's going back home.
0: That's 220.
2: 220.
0: Regarding that traffic, were we able to get a hold of anyone from streets to put out some cones?
2: Be from this old, they'll be there.
0: Clear, thank you.
2: I'm getting to.

0: 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Yeah, just pulled in this address here, looks like.
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Passing on westbound with a license plate of Edward George Nora 0103 and square 26S.

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Command to all units, be advised, we're going to patch event channel with primary. You do not need to change central dispatch. We'll continue dispatch procedures. You do not need to change. We're going to patch the two channels. You can do so.

0: Lima 4520 on lean with a Pennsylvania file.
1: Is there on the plate? We have the female just saw me in the doorway here and stuff back in.

0: December 5th, female sitting on the front porch waiting for the
1: phone off.
0: Oh, Jen, with the mail.
2: Volume in your mumbling, but female sitting on the front porch something.
0: Yeah, so there's a female who will be on the east side of the residence sitting on the porch waiting for additionally. I'm inside chatting with the male. I'm good status.
3: I think I got something here at 2132. I got a group of young kids.
4: We'll see if the kids take us to you.
3: Looks like Dad's waving me in here. I got a black Sierra with a 28 Avoy Charles 17378.
4: Sounds about right. Should be it.
3: Thank you. Yeah, the juveniles here just identified in 47.
1: Owner of that property also just called in as you were falling in as well.

0: not a phone issue for you.
1: Go ahead.
0: I guess just advise when I get through to you if they want me to get a hold of them or not. And who they're looking for. And why. I'll ask those questions.
1: It's going to be for a male looking off of a traffic stop, right at 102. That's all you can advise. I'm 7232A in the first view. Came over the radio and advised he had a black pickup at 102. They pulled quickly into Dean Drive. It looks like the vehicle is now stopped and the male subject's in the woods behind the house, the driver.
0: So for you, where they have the address? Yes.
2: By the female, we'll advise when he comes. Copy that, 21 Street.

0: Thanks for your response.
1: Juan, is that it?
2: Central 7248. And we're going to finish the code up and he'll be in route for Crawford eventually.
3: Hi. 18 on the file.
1: Hi.
3: We got a Tennessee male. That's an Eschemedia. Eschemenzia. Where's Elijah? Elijah. Little Levi, Levi. Number 62905. This is on paper on a lecture. Clear. Great. Central 931. I'm greenly suspicious.
1: Hi.
2: Sensor name for it.
1: I'll be 10-7. Have a good night.
4: Hi. 6-7, okay.

0: inventory.
1: Got a verbal foul for a female. 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First Raquel, R-A-Q-U-E-L. Middle Lynn, L-Y-N-N. Raquel Lynn, 8-16-88.
0: Information officer, do be advised that it is 11.
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1: Perfect.
0: 202-226. Fred. Last I knew, we just had 218 and 203 for that.
2: Hey, firm, we might have some MSP units that can help.
0: Good.
2: Central 202.
3: Okay, sir. It's 79.
4: Thank you. You as well, sir. 2110.
3: We'll be in brief throughout the day. Currently, the Philippine breathing and chest pain is not present. Stats are 75 pulse, 16 respiration, blood pressure 150.
5: Here, we just got advised it. The means are across the river here. We're going to be in the area.

0: We ran out and use this people. 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

0: They got stopped. We did have a green truck slow roll through the detach over there.
1: Florida plate of Baker Robert 4-5 Lincoln Zebra. Pulled onto Burr Street off of 31. It'll be a white Volkswagen SUV.
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0: The post chaplain will be undoubled with me and will be doubled with 7414.
2: Good.
3: They gotta find his operator's license. I know what type of state, but he's got an OSC and he's on probation under GT County.

Control to AMI Station 3. AMI Station 3, need to respond 1206 Mauer Street, 1206 Mauer, cross of Weber and East 13th. That 86-year-old male cannot move his left side. He is breathing, does have a history of stroke and diabetes. Central clear at 2115.

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0: Then on Forever 9, I'm looking for two Florida files.
1: You're still on P91.
2: Off of Eastern 115 and wife, an 84-year-old female that fell on a pontoon boat, possible pumpkin roots. They're going to be on the dock at 09. Pleasure Central to EMS Station 2. EMS Station 2, need to respond to the north end for standby. Central clear, 2118.
3: Central 20, be advised the subject was in the car and had used force to get him in. No injuries or anything.
0: Well, it's going to be a Florida driver's license. For EZ, first of Austin, common spelling, middle of James, common spelling, date of birth, 03-13-92.
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0: south of some sort. It's going to be at the old Goodwill at Chum's.
1: How do you remember?
0: 315-8500. Someone is left. 947-9587.

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1: Correct.
0: Yeah, the Easy Mart parking lot, Michigan Reg, K King, E Edward 192 Queen, K E 19Q on a white Ford F-150.
1: Easy Mart.
2: Can we get a description of what the other two look like or were wearing? The ones that we have not located yet.
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0: Yes. 2:20 has Jesus in custody.
1: 21:25. Good.
2: The suspect's left in a black Dodge pickup. Sounds like they're going southbound on 31.
1: Good, man. I'll heal. Condition. I assume that's possess or consume alcohol.
3: They must not use it, possess alcohol, beverages, or other toxicants.
1: Double.

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1: All units in front of nearby for a vehicle driving the point, I'll grab it for you. Central, all units in front of the vehicle got for a dark gray blue Ford F-150 with a cap. All over the road, onto the shoulder and over the center line, open to 11123 Elk Lake Road. Central clear, 2127.

0: 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He's so...
1: Yeah,

0: 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Going to be at the Hall Park for a highly intoxicated male since they're 21-28.
1: Control 354, I'm clear of that stop. Can you go with that driving complaint again, please? Where's the location?
2: They pulled into 11123 Elk Lake Road, South Elk Lake. I believe my partner is taking out wellness check right now.
1: 10-4, thanks.
0: Hey, Chris.
1: Go
3: ahead.
0: I just got a response back from Westland PD. They confirmed the vehicle is stolen and it's agreed to send all recovery info.

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1: 11.
0: We're going to be delayed on scene at the hospital. We're trying to figure some stuff out regarding destination.
1: Nina, did you mean Alpha 12?
0: Alpha 12. I apologize.
1: No worries. They did call us and advise it is now supposed to be Ann Arbor.
0: Good, thanks. They have to get some new paperwork for that. We'll still be here for that.
2: 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Edward Union Tom 3341. 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
1: 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Is that

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1: No, I'm all set. Clear for you.

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1: And can you scout a hook for this vehicle over here?
0: Copy, do you have preference?
1: Yes, and it's available in Traverse City. 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

0: 20.
1: Nope.
0: Okay, the track's taking us to the south of the pond. We're about 100 yards from 72. And Trevor Durango just passed us on 72. That's where the track's going.
1: Okay. I'll be clear west.
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0: Looks like a subject behind Cal Gas Propane. 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Are we out? 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
0: Anytime towing has been notified and they'll be headed that way for the vehicle, advise someone would maybe meet them at the front so they can guide them to the vehicle's location.
1: Good copy. If you could advise the anytime tow truck driver that when he comes into the main entrance of the casino to come all the way through, the vehicle is going to be just northeast of the main entrance, and he'll see us sitting there, and I'll direct him to where the vehicle's at.
0: Copy.
2: I'm clear myself.
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0: 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There's still one more outstanding, Craig.
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0: Clear. 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
2: Got one.

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0: to fly, or I'm sorry, does Trumbull shortcut into the San Diego to put on, or should we just turn around?
1: Tracker 2, so just keep going the way you're going. 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

0: 3 from Rush Street. 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
2: Okay, what's the insurance status on this vehicle? Clear, thanks.
1: Michigan registration, E. Edward V. Victor J. John 3575, E. V. J. 3575, the white Silverado 1, Oshkosh.
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0: 947. You hear a horn honking right by where you are?
1: Okay. 119. Coming up on Sugar Hill Road. Should be Mission Vision Native 48M. JD 48M. A blue BMW. On an accident.
2: 2154. Central 220 and Dayton, stand by B-Wall in the area of East Long Lake Road and North Long Lake Road for a red Cadillac that was swerving all over the road. Last seen going northbound on East Long Lake, about to that intersection, license plate, George Robert Ida Frank Frank 06, and cleared 2155.

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0: They are 4528 on lean with two mission files.
1: Good.
0: First is the RO, Jakar, Marquise, Amory. Did where it says 220 and 91.
1: He has normal valid for a second.
0: Last is Cassidy. So we see Charles, A. Adam, SAM, SAM, A. Adam, D. David, Y. L. First, Cody, C. O. D. Y. Middle, Allen, A. L. A. N. Did birth 4/26 and 97. 4/26, 97.

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0: Jewish Festival Units from 202. 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
0: Okay. 946, your turn.
2: Go ahead.
1: Recall for us.
2: Hey, sir, I'm just seeing if you guys were at the launch or still out on the lake.
1: We're out on the lake now, but we'll start heading over towards the Elk Lake launch.
2: Clear. I'm just coming past the state park.
1: Clear. 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

0: Cool, you're still an unexpired Michigan ops out of Jacksonburg. How about Ohio?
1: There it is. 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
0: Clearing a verbal Michigan following area. West of Blackmore, BLACKMORE, first of Carter, common, middle of Michael, common, 421 of 05.

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1: Hey, Griffin, I'll test.
2: We will all from Travel 9. Is there ETA on that anytime tow truck?
3: They didn't get anyone. It sounds like they were going to head right over, however.
2: Good copy. Thank you.
1: I'm attending 22 on it.

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2: 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Where did I make contact?
0: Ephraim.
2: I returned to the spot to see if you were going to come back here. 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
0: Wait, was that the office or the pole barn in the back?
2: Right off the corner of the office and the barn here that's attached, out by the road.
0: Clear.

responding 31-2943 Northeastern Road, going to be the Goodwillin, cross of Park Drive and Hammond Road for a 48-year-old male who is currently unconscious, but he's breathing completely normal since clear 2215.

0: 11 Charlie Romeo 2215.
1: Could you run the RO of this vehicle and fill her in the call screen, please? 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

0: last of Bellinger, B-Boy, Edward, Lincoln, A. Adam, Enora, G. George, G. Edward, R. Robert. First, Ezra, G. Edward, G. Zebra, R. Robert, A. Adam, Middle Sky, S.K.Y. His birth is 10-6-08, 10-6-08. This can be a male.
1: A second message to Jackson.
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4: Code's gonna have a gray, smaller sedan, license plate Edward William Henry 3594. Running red lights and passing in no passing zones, left and going northbound on Silver Lake, since Fire 2220.
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0: 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Let me know.
1: 2222.
2: Put 45-6 on that as well.
1: Copy. Forty-six, second, the same.
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0: 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I've lost 3 from Oregon City. I'm actually blocking myself out of the roof now, and so please pass the direction.
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0: We are westbound 72 from Calgas along the ditch here.
1: Calgas. Hello, this is
2: Ray. We're out with the patient.
1: We are going to be clear and out of service for the night. Copy, have a good night.
0: All Cherry Festival units are 10-7. 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

0: 28. Correction, move on 45-20. I'll be out on a motor assist here, just north of Wheel on Wine Cellars. Possible crash, I'll update you.
1: Copy.

0: Where's that flying?
1: Go ahead.
0: This is going to be a car gear. I'll have a plate for you here in a moment.
1: Copy. Central units, all units copy, BOL. BOL for a motorcycle. It's going to be northbound on Rapid City, near River Street. And apparently he's weaving in and out of traffic, almost caused several head-on collisions on Square 2227.
0: Copy.

Yeah, the patient's getting busy every time she stands. They're going to have to walk the patient out and just below the threshold for protocol.

0: 괜찮다고 언니는 약간 뭔가 그런
1: Michigan, D. Edward, White, Yellow, L. Lincoln, 9387, E. Y. L. 9387, the gray in color, Ram, unknown residence. 2231.

0: Sick here. I'm gathering some IDs from the occupants. I'll have that plate and information for you here in a second.
1: Copy. And running.
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0: You're aware if there's any injuries?
1: There were no injuries reported at the time of the call, and we still have only received one call about that.
0: Okay. Having come home for about 2 hours.
2: Okay, did just leave that address there.
0: Hey, you found daughter's wearing jeans, t-shirt, has bleach blonde hair, white female.
2: Clear on that, and route.

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1: 2334.

0: Copy, yeah, I'm in the parking lot here. 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
1: Copy that.
0: Yeah. 3-1-0-45, 47.
1: Go ahead.
0: Fire with the warning. 22-35. Later on travel 12.
2: Go ahead.
0: Travel 9 with the vehicle and will be clear to Grand Traverse County Jail with report.
2: 22-35.

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3: K9, myself, and the other unit that was out, they are back at the residence.

0: kind of got a little bit bigger than it should have been. Adam 39, repeating 1, Queen Adam 39, should be on a blue Jeep Grand Cherokee.
1: He is his 2024 Jeep Grand Cherokee, it's valid with insurance, and where's your file?
0: File is going to be a last of Sob, Sam Ocean Boy Henry, first of Mahmoud, Larry Adam Henry, Larry Ocean, Union Dave.
2: No, could you repeat?
3: Point State Office about the new fire lot.
2: Copy.
4: We'll start that out.
0: Copy.
4: Here, I'll need for you. Hello, everybody, please.
0: Copy.
5: Leland, Ranger 3.
0: Ranger 3.
5: Did your RP say anything about Roman candles?
6: We're in a lane, the people, it's a impact for everywhere. I can go on North, Silver Lake, Sinclair, 22, 41.

0: Central, 230. 230. Can you put me on complaint number 7199 of this year, please? And I'll be out at the address.
1: Hey, you're from?
2: Oh, I'm doing it. 930, Chrysler.
0: Hey, you're from?
3: Clear, stand by. It's going to take a second. We're getting inundated with calls.
0: Heading your way. Do you want me to stand down? Sounds like they've departed then.
2: Yeah, you can stand down. Let's go on found it. I'm heading back to the parking lot now. I'm just going to sit around for a few and see if anybody comes up to me, but I think you're good.
0: You copy. Thanks for getting there ahead of me.
2: Well, thank you.

0: 的车放离心盖尾灰。下面是 Yes, we have witness here, Edward Zebra Frank 8874 EZF 8874
1: Airport 1447 West South Airport Road, across the Lafreniere and Linden Ave. Got a 23-year-old male there feeling pins and needles in his legs. Predator 3, 2244.

0: one.
1: Right, 36 mile. We will all travel 9.
0: Go ahead.
1: Anytime towing, we'll have the vehicle, and it'll be stored at their location, pending release from either the reporting police department for reporting this vehicle stolen or Avis themselves.
0: Teddy, I did send them a message with any time information, if they have questions about it, so they can call them.
1: We don't have trouble fixing traffic. Go ahead. Could be Northwest Bay Shore, right across from the Yacht Club. Could be Michigan registration, D. David R. Robert V. Victor, 427. DRV 427, Premier Gray, Subaru, unknown option. 2245.

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0: Hi, hey, 918, whenever you're ready, I can take your place.
2: Well, I got it. How you doing, Muslim? Thank you, though.
3: Go ahead.
4: Sorry about that. I was on the phone with Site 10. It seems that somebody else came onto their site, so I'm headed to review this. 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
5: I'm going to be 22 in Crystal View in Glen Arbor with Illinois plate Charles George 99 Zebra 44. 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Black GMC, you've got on
4: 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Thank you for
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0: Kubota 3 from 3339 on Silver Fox. Kubota 39. 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President Watson's forward view. What's your location?
1: Okay. Adam David, Charles Ocean, Charles King. Kristen Jordan, J-O-R-D-A-N, middle of Robert, common. Jordan, Robert, that guy, 41695, 41695.
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1: Okay.

0: Yeah, go ahead.
1: If you can, this is going to work back there. I will try to share the location. If we can, I'm sure we can.
0: I'm sure I know what's the word for you.

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0: 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Who's on lines?
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1: 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When did it expire?
0: 6-6 of this year.
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2: 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And you can show Metro Captain clear the Whitewater assist. 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
0: 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Thank you. You as well. 2232.

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0: Two zero one two one.

0: Central phone in 232 Kingman, I'll follow by out. West of Riffle, Robert, Ida, Frank, Frank, Lincoln, Edwards. First of Kevin, common spelling. Middle of Jacob, common spelling. White male, date of birth 06-04-1996.
1: Mission Red, check that. Standby.
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1: It's going to be a West Virginia plate, 017-817-A-ADAM, 017-817-A-ADAM. It's going to be a Toyota RAV4 green color on an occupant.
0: 2067.
2: MSP unit southbound on 131, clocked in at 45 going through that area.
3: Forty-six is on TX, and that person is saying she's by SRM Concrete, standing on 37.
4: Okay, that's all they're saying, so we'll swing over to 37 then. Okay.
2: You have any of that Anderson's? Are you on over?

0: 51, Michigan Blake, 4, people, Mary SM, 82, is going to be a red Buick, I believe.
1: You're in with us. You're on leave.
2: Would you like another car?
1: You're much meal for it, thank you.
2: 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Okay. 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
1: D David, T Tom, T Queen, 986. 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
0: Over 25th to Joseph Millard on Curtis Road in Northport. It's filed with insurance.
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0: copy is going to be left of Ike, E. Edward, I. Ida, K. King, E. Edward, Y. Yellow, first of Gregory, middle, Mark, common spelling, date of birth, 8/20/1954.
1: Thank you, sir. 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
1: 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I'll be remaining with the car until Bruce arrives.
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1: Go ahead.
3: 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V Victor Z Zuba George U 51 VZG. White Jeep on an occupant.

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1: And it's coming,

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0: Yeah, 2304.
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0: last it's gonna be a mission. Last Fulton, Frank Union, Lincoln, Titamo, and Nora. First Mark, M-A-R-K, middle Jeffrey, J-E-F-F-R-E-Y. Edward Ford, 42372.
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1: Go ahead.
0: 22 in Camp Haven Road, Michigan. E. Edward, U Union, oh, correction, E. Edward, Q Queen, U Union, 5966. EQU, 5966. The white Mazda CX5. No, not them.
1: 23 south.
0: We don't have trouble, Paul.
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0: 9:30, can I go?
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0: 3523 Matador West, apartment 201, speaking with Jason there. Thinks that someone might have broken into his house here. He came home and found the door frame smashed. There's nobody in there now, though.
1: Okay.

0: 30 from 958. Go ahead. I don't think I'm useful here anymore. Would you like to back?
1: Yeah, I'm talking to Unit 2 over here real quick.
0: Clear on that.
2: I'll back and go home on time.
0: Clear, thanks.
2: 947 from 46. You got a positive on the call. 946, Megan.
3: You have a positive ID there on the RO?
2: Yes.
3: Clear, thanks. She good with Trent driving it back?
2: She was.
3: Clear.

0: Dispatch 946. I'm in Ralph County with not Trent, the other male here. 2920, that is what the scene still for some shots.
1: Hey, 2311.
2: We will know 45 for him.
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1: Squad.
0: Just clearing up here at Torch. Do you still have that suspicious ending at the apartments?
1: Someone in the apartment complex advised that the people across the street were purposely shooting fireworks towards the apartment complex.
0: Copy that. I will travel that route and check it out. You can show all KFO units with the exception of the Marine unit are going to be clear from up here. Marine unit's probably going to be a little bit to get off the water.
1: Clear. Thank you, sir.
2: 7th clear direct, and thank you, Ace.
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0: Release this other subject and take off from the scene, and I'll be 10-8.
1: Just
0: try 3 ML.
1: Kind of there.

0: South of?
1: South of Lund Road. The one on the right-hand side, about 66. It could be now passed into Metoxi County. I'll give them a call to follow it, but it'll be right out near that county line area. Central 7242. Students will make clear the county and out of service. Have a good night.
0: You as well.

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1: Patient is out of the woods, and we are just doing one more set of vitals, and we'll be clear available shortly. I'll let you know.
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1: 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Flying south.
2: Sorry,
0: we'll see. Hey, 945, you still need me?

0: 4UA Central. Check the area. No more fireworks at this point. I'll be clear.
1: Straight clear. Central Winston County injured here.
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3: Central 4720 is going to be out at SRM Concrete with three individuals here. Same ones we talked to already, but we're going to talk to them again.
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0: Hey, I'm getting...

0: Sash from Delphine, that way as well.
1: And that Central 24 will be a roll. Thank you.
0: Count on the 12. Okay, clear the flight transfer, going back to Moncton Air Exchange 05.
1: Copy.
0: Deploy it up arrow.
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0: Okay, do you have any names of the parties involved at that right there?
1: Okay.
0: 22 by the Leonoff School. School of Talk here. It's like some kind of out of state plate. 6491 Boy Boy Frank. 6491 Boy Boy John out of Virginia. 6491 Boy Boy John out of Virginia.

0: call. She said no fight for the male who got hit in the face with a firework.
1: Go ahead and get EMS staged, regardless. 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
0: Try to look at it.

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1: I'm on Northwest Bayshore, just north of Leland Line Sellers.

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0: 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He did not know the plate on his vehicle. 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He hit the deer near Casson and Tower. 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
0: 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Standby. 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
1: 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Hey, and a Mary Q Queen 2. 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
0: Lassa Schepplingen, C-H-E-P-L-E-N-G-I-N, participated in D-A-Y-L-O-R.

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407s. I'll send this RPX to your TX. There's going to be a call back for right now, I think. She's advising her neighbor mowed onto her property. She does have an updated survey. Sounds like it's an ongoing issue.

Central 230, come south. Iowa plate, Queen King Charles 282, Canadianda, all gonna be Union 6, Silver 4-2.

0: I just kicked her loose and realized I didn't have her last name and my phone's not working here. 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
1: Last name Phelps, P. Charles, H. Henry, D. Edwards, P. Paul, L. Lincoln, D. Edwards, and Nora, T. George, I. Ida, and Nora, and 12-10 of 1990.
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0: 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I'll be clear last with a warning.
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1: This is MMR Alpha 1, currently around your facility with a 63-year-old male, STEMI transfer, coming over from Grayling. Are you aware of this patient?
0: We are aware, yes. Any changes?
1: No changes. Patient's still at a 1 on pain level, but his EKG is showing no changes. He still has elevation in 2, 3 AVF with reciprocal depression in V2, V3, V4, V5. We're approximately, see, we're just outside of Kalkaska, so this is your 30-minute pre-arrival warning. I'll bump you guys on the radio when we're about 8 to 10 minutes out, make sure there's no changes for you.
0: Can we get a current right now, please?
1: 113 over 80, 113 over 80, 98%. Sinus on the monitor, rate of 66.
0: Thank you. Room time at upon arrival.
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0: 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We're on 40 and 42, all top of water.
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0: I don't have the best service where I'm at, but yeah, that's fine.
1: 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Thank you.

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1: The Mud Lake Road and Resort Trail with 8 Queen Mary Nora 29. It's going to be a beige Tahoe.
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0: name, last name, Noonan. First is going to be Beth, B-E-T-H, middle, Lenore, Ellington, E. Edward, and Nora, Ocean, R. Robert, E. Edward. It was 7-1-57.
1: Clear.
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2: Thank you. That concludes evening radio checks. Have a good night.
0: Okay.
4: You can show me clear of the county. 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
0: Sizzle.
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0: Cleveland, all 4526. I'll be out of service. Have a good night.
1: Cleveland, who else, sir? Oh, go ahead.
2: We are reached out. We're at 47, 4 and 22. Our correction, Hilltop and 22, I'll have that way.
1: Having it ring through, I did speak with someone. It sounds like there's a language barrier. I've tried to send a text you as well. I can hear multiple people, no real sounds of distress, but I'm unable to call the number back.
2: Copy at that address. What do we have for three flyers?

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2: Okay. Ring Road, Colbeck Township, close to Cemetery Road and Stanton Road. So 72-year-old female having a mental break. Central's clear in 5 minutes.

0: 17,
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395 Rochester, going south. 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
1: 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It's going to be a white GMC Acadia. I don't know.

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2: Okay, I'm good. 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Months finished. Ending mileage 17.2. 17.2. And drop 12.

you well. Be well, it's going to be the Stigamov car at the intersection of North Schneider and Mount Lee. We'll see the call about a black Audi playing loud music. Now 28, Frank Adam Davis, 3927, coming back to Kyle Ingram. Central clear, 31 out.

Miss, for no forecasting munising, and the nearest forecasting is showing fog in the area. Copy, Miss Weather. 703.

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1: West of Courtroom, Charles Ocean, Robert, Charles Ocean, Robert, Adam, Nora. First of Brandon, common spelling, middle of Craig, Charles, Robert, Adam, Ida, George, C-R-A-I-G. Date of birth 415 of 72. Can you double check on all the warrants to make sure they're out of range?
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1: Copy. Glasses, Branch, B-Boy, R. Robert, A. Adam, N. Noir, C. Charles, H. Henry, First of Demetrius, D. David, A. Adam, and Mary, E. Edward, D. Tom, R. Robert, I. Ida, S. Sam. Middle is Derek, D. David, E. Edward, R. Robert, R. Robert, E. Edward, C. Charles, K. King, and date of birth is 3-3 of 05.

0: T-shirt and you'll know it's expired.
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0: What?
1: Last is F. Sam, E. Edward, V. Victor, E. Edward, N. Nora, E. Edward, R. Robert, first of Roger, R-O-G-E-R, and middle, I believe, is two, middle is I. Lewis, it'll be I. Ida, F. Sam, I. Ida, A. Adam, H. Henry, and then it'll be Luis, L. Lincoln, U. Union, I. Ida, F. Sam, and date of birth is 5/16/08.
0: Copy, standby.

0: back from both Croswell and Saginaw. They are both advising and releasing.
1: Thanks.

0: 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I'm not going to return.
1: I'm not familiar. I'm not sure. It was just a written file. Six's notebook.
0: Heavy. No SOS return on that, so maybe not for out of state.

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0: Hotel Control 936, West Oral now. Sunshine 36.
1: Yeah, I cleared yet on a while. I'll put you back up.
0: Awesome. Thank you.

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0: Hospital, 7531.
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0: I'm in the county, transferring a blood kit to the post, Hospital 02.
1: Okay.

0: 好呀。
1: The central fire was complete. 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
0: We'll be clear that last.
1: Copy, clear.

0: 我是最近来征婚的。We are in the Munson Place apartment complex, 400 block. So, Red, sit in.
1: Okay.

0: 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I will be 10-8.
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0: Just got a call from Central Dispatch out of Grand Traverse, advising of caller from the Herkner property complaining of a disorderly subject and wanting them trespassed. I will be en route, and Travel 6 will also be en route.
2: Copy 115.

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0: I'm sorry, Jerry said this is tribal ML.
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0: Okay, thank you.

0: 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Adam 4, Charles King Boy, repeating AA4 CKB. East front, near Bartle Street. It's a 90s style Toyota sedan.
1: City units have a suspicious Taco Bell on Front Street. RP states there's approximately 30 to 40 teens playing around a homeless individual. We thought it should be checked out. 220-230.
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31 7 4 0 0 4 2 0 0 4 0 4 0 4 0 4 0 4 0 4 0 4 0 4 0 4 0 4 0 4 0 4 0 4 0 4 0 4 0 4 0 4 0 4 0 4 0 4 0 4 0 4 0 4 0 4 0 4 0 4 0 4 0 4 0 4 0 4 0 4 0 4 0 4 0 4 0 4 0 4 0 4 0 4 0 4 0 4 0 4 0 4 0 4 0 4 0 4 0 4 0 4 0 4 0 4 0 4 0 4 0 4 0 4 0 4 0 4 0 4 0 4 0 4 0 4 0 4 0 4 0 4 0 4 0 4 0 4 0 4 0 4 0 4 0 4 0 4 0 4 0 4 0 4 0 4 0 4 0 4 0 4 0 4 0 4 0 4 0 4 0 4 0 4 0 4 0 4 0 4 0 4 0 4 0 4 0 4 0

0: Hi, this subject, Sunty X, that you were just out with on that stop. I'm inquiring about a phone and a wallet that may have been on the hood of your car.
1: Yeah, we're going to have to find that. I'll be back out with them.
0: Copy.

0: 28 week, November.
1: No, it's going to be a different driver of the vehicle.
0: Go ahead.
2: There's a Circle K with 9898 King 5. 9898 King 5. It'll be a black Mazda CX-31 occupant.
0: 132.

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0: I cannot get any return for probation, only 10-9 if you're in a facility state that you are.
1: Very clear. He's on probation.

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2: We're all set, just updating. Troy is walking westbound towards downtown, white t-shirt. Trail generates more calls.
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0: Myself and 19 will be out of service. 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
1: Okay. 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
1: 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I'm going to have a couple files for you and probably changes to MIP.
0: Okay.
1: Lean for first file.
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1: Lockton Lane, M-U-L-L-A-N-E, first of Peyton, P-E-Y-T-O-N, middle Alexander, A-L-E-X-A-N-D-E-R. Mail Denver, 11:30:05, break. Lassa Jones, J-O-N-E-S, first of Aiden, A-I-D-E-N, middle Alexander, A-L-E-X-A-N-D-E-R. Mail Denver, 8:20:05.

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0: North County and State units have a suspicion as possible PNE. 2805 Voice Road, 2805 Voice Road, have an RPN line states that someone was running around the house trying to get in. You know, we saw shadows. We've got the house locked up, can't see anything at this point. It's different for Paul.
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0: From the Avenue Hotel in 31 North, RP states there's a white male lying on the side of the hotel next to the sidewalk, seemingly highly intoxicated. Thinks you should be good, son.
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1: RP is inside of the locked house. 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
0: 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Are you still online with us?
1: Negative.
0: Alright, can you call him back? 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

0: South, and we'll drive together. 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
1: All the RPs, all the shadows.
0: That's all what the RP is wearing, please.
1: 10-3-6-M, I am on the 911.

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0: Go ahead.
1: I'm going to have a file by word of mouth. It's going to be a last name of Garber, George, Adam, Robert, Victor, Edward, Robert. First of Aiden, A-I-D-E-N. Last name, hyphenated name, Zachary Lee, Z-A-C-H-A-R-Y, hyphen L-E-E. Date of birth, 11-25 of 06.
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1: Good, I appreciate it. Thank you.
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1: 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It's going to 28 Thompson Street, 221.

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0: Yes, very much. 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
1: 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Central 4, you just come to Abbott Hotel for a lawn scene. 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

0: 回文回客服什么的。
1: Good.
0: Carter in 22. He'll be with a Wisconsin plate. I'm not sure, but C. Charles, T. Tom, G. George, 4860. T. G. 4860. There's a C in front of it. I don't know if that matters. Great Tundra, 209.
1: 230.
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1: .087.
0: Reference that, saying that 58 called you about. The jail would like a phone call from you when you are available.

0: City Engine 1, available City Unit Priority 1 dispatch to the intersection of 7th Street and South Maple Street. Going to the northeast corner, who's passing by, saw a male laying down on the ground. The intersection, RP's no longer in the area. Priority 1, 244.
1: 1-4-1.
2: Priority 20.
0: That 7-11 call is the same subject as earlier. We're going to go ahead and point towards that call you just dispatched. If Evermark can handle that other one at 7-11.
2: Clear.
0: 2nd call. First one is same patient as earlier.

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1: See how it's going?
0: You can downgrade any units coming to 7th and Maple.
1: Central MMR 11, you copy? You can run non-emergent.

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0: 22 Rolling Hills with Edward Robert 9423, DER 9423. Looks like we're going to get a black, probably a BMW on a Mexican.
1: Supreme.

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1: Can you send it to Valkyrie, black color, a launch on this complaint, front 1539? And Central City Rescue 1, are we still pointing back towards 7-Eleven?
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1: Go ahead.
2: Is Rescue 1 still needed there?
1: Negative, MMR has got them, they're going to transform them.
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1: Leaving 356 on main profile. Last of Weezer, Weiser, first of Leland, Leland. Middle Robert, Robert, male, they were 612 07.

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We are out to Mount Central, Ledger. 252.

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0: 253. We will allow travel 9.
2: Just to be clear, last, I'll have the report and I will be transporting Mr. Driver to a 11216 East Kadakan. 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
1: Good
0: morning. I'm being service general.
1: Good morning.
2: How's it doing?
1: Hey.
3: Oh, we got a service. 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
1: Hello, then give me a priority 10 with a pickup from Munson Cadillac L. I'm sorry, going to be picking up the team from Munson Traverse City in the ED and taking them to Munson Cadillac L and D to pick up the patient and come back to Traverse City.
0: Well, 11 copies.

0: 538 from 33. 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

West is Rosenberg, R-Robert, O-Ocean, O-Ocean, S-N, E-Edward, N-Nora, B-Boy, E-Edward, R-Robert, G-George. First of Robert Common, middle John Common, and date of birth is 4/11/47. 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

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Possibly left westbound from Union and Parkway. Black and white Chevy Spark with a Florida plate on it was doing circles in the intersection there and then left westbound a couple minutes ago. It's great to answer.

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1: Copy, Shana. Alpha Central from him, Metco.
0: Yeah, fireman, Cleveland, Long Road. Call for the cops, we'll be 4.
1: 45,
0: sir. 770, 4020, Long Road. I advise that we're shooting off orders.

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0: County, Fran returning.
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1: Copy 391, 352 is Prairie 3 with assist. It's an 88-year-old male. He fell. He does have a cut to his forearm, but he is conscious, alert, and his health came back up.
0: Copy.

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0: Glassa Hall, H-A-L-L, Cursa Savante, S-A-V, A-N-T-E, Middle Omarion, O-M-A-R-I-O-N, mailed Edward 216 of 04.

0: She's in the vet school with her now.
1: So Martinez, M-A-R-T-I-N-E-Z, first of Andres, A-N-D-R-E-S, middle Cecilio, C-E-C-I-L-I-O, male liver, 614 of 04.

0: It's got the noise complaint from 10614 South Monaco Way.
1: 27, go ahead.
0: 2527, that is the address of the complaint. Called in by a neighbor, just said they've been being very loud for hours, listening to loud music outside. I did advise no noise ordinance, but she would like at least an attempt made at having them quiet it down.
1: Copy. 28 and I will head that way.
0: Copy.

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0: These fireworks are coming from the property 8557 Eastbourne.
1: Copy. Leona, Alpha 391.
2: 391.
1: Lift assist only, Alpha 391, Rescue 352, will be returning available off the air.
2: Copy that, 346.

0: 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I think.
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0: They've been advised it's probably not a good idea to be shooting fireworks off at 3:30 in the morning. I'll be clear. No report.
1: 3:47.

0: 145, 27, 48, 9 will be in the area. 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

0: 一个出声。
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0: 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They've been told to quiet down, and they said they would shut it down. Only close north.
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Central Serve, Blair EMS. On priority 3, Starfall at 2732 Bonfire Trail, cross on Nimrod Road and West Blair Town Hall Road. And a 26-year-old male who fell off of a 6-foot horse approximately a week ago. He is now having any difficulty moving. Injury to lower back. Post clear 413.

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0: Edward Sam Lincoln, 4957. It's a little Mitsubishi hatchback. We're going to be airport in Lafreniere.
1: Okay. We're Lafreniere.

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Say, Airbox 901. 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Call them the EPS, general fire alarm, respond 711, 922, and Leland 531 at 419.

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0: Seeing large commercial structure, nothing showing at this time. 9 will have North West Station Command.
1: Call 30.

0: Hello, how are you? How are you? How are
1: you? How are
0: you? How are you? How are you?
1: How are you? How are you? How are you? How are you?
0: How are you? How are you? How are you? How are you? How are you? How are you? How are you? How are you? How are you? How are you? How are you? How are you? How are you? How are you? How are you? How are you? How are you? How are you? How are you? How are you? How are you? How are you? How are you? How are you? How are you? How are you? How are you? How are you? How are you? How are you? How are you? How are you? How are you? How are you? How are you? How are you? How are you? How are you? How are you? How are you? How are you? How are you? How are you? How are you? How are you? How are you? How are you? How are you? How are you? How are you? How are you? How are you? How are you? How are you? How are you? How are you? How are you? How are you? How are you? How are you? How are you? How are you? How are you? How are you? How are you? How are you? How are you? How are you? How are you? How are you? How are you? How are you? How are you? How are you? How are you? How are you? How are you? How are you? How are you? How are you? How are you? How are you? How are you? How are you? How are you? How are you? How are you? How are you? How are you? How are you? How are you? How are you? How are you? How are you? How are you

Mercury first off. Nothing. Edward, Tom, Robert, D-09-9, it looks like we're going to be airport crossing, so Equinox.

0: 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He's 66 years old, having some chest pain, difficulty breathing. Party 1 response, let's go to 453.
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0: No vehicles registered to him. 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
0: He's got a local 10-9 OSC and a remote driver.

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0: 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MMR 1. My MVP is not wanting to work with me. Will you show me an option on them, please? Chris?
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0: 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Found a white VW SUV.

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Get her out. 549. 583 from 582, we got it. 41. Morning, I'm at service general. 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Okay.

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2: Rescue 1-9 emergency response request by the nurse at the Villa Traverse Line, 2828 Concord Street. Room number 114, across Maple Street and Rennie Street, got a 92-year-old male there with a fall, complaining of neck and knee pain. The nurse has requested a 9 emergency response. Mars 1 rig is tied up at Monsa. 5:32.

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2: South Maple Street, number 532-year-old male there. He's in the parking lot. He's having some difficulty breathing. Generalized weakness, I'd get checked out. 31 responses, 534.

San Francisco Air Force 7. I'll be clear of the scene, but if you could leave me on this to BLL for the vehicle for a little bit.

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0: I will be clear from the office.
1: Copy, 537.
0: 45-27. I will also be clear from the office.
1: Copy, 537.
0: Copy,
1: 537.

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0: 啊，你那是哪个呢？在二月六号。

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1: This is Montana.
0: Watson Blair 582 inbound, 71-71 year old female. She's complained this morning via headache and dizziness. Happy to say she woke up this morning about an hour ago. Had a severe headache and dizzy as well. Patient thinks that it feels like it's kind of hard with her balance is off a little bit. Stroke feels negative at this time. Patient does have a history of anxiety, so last said about had a blood pressure of 143 over 80, 143 over 80. Signs of monitor 90, respiratory 16 on labor, 94% on room air. Blood glucose of 1 of 38. Well, let's go any further, Munson. We'll be there in about 10.
1: That's okay,
0: there's a lot of

0: Okay, Illinois Ops. I'll give it Ops number.
1: Four zero zero zero 5178.

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Still no valid out of Plainfield. Not a school bus driver.

0: Alpha 930. Good. That looks like they're walking. You might want to check the area of neutral station over in that area. Maybe a little bit west on towards the Apple Bagels.
1: Okay, thanks.
0: Alpha 9-0, I'm here with some other guy in South Air Force, west of walking the road.
2: Clear.

0: Sasha, send you one. Yeah.
1: Sitting in the one.
0: You put NG1 on the call on Maple Street, we're on scene with Rescue 1. Can I also have you dispatch City Engine 2? We need assistance, manpower for lifting a patient that weighs probably 600 pounds.
1: Clear.
2: Clear, so it's nice.
1: Central for City Engine 2, going for the request of City Engine 1 on scene, the 1003 South Maple Street. 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That's clear, 564.
2: Up

0: 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We'll be heading South Maple.
1: Traffic fast.
0: Have a break in.
1: Go ahead, Megan.

0: Yes, ma'am. I am out of service. I'm in the code standing for the July.
1: I'm here, so it'll be wonderful. We have an outstanding 4th as well.
0: He left AMA, but no type of petition to keep him there.
2: Okay.
3: Central 948.
0: 948.
2: Good morning. Happy 4th. I'm in service.
0: Good morning to you as well.

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0: Morning, officer, still 2100.
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0: Good morning, sir.
1: Good morning. Happy 4th. I'll be in service until 1800. I'll be en route to Torchfest.
0: Outstanding.
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3: 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Can you be on a green pickup?
2: Green pickup.

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0: Metro, it's 11.
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0: 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Keeps us going. 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
1: Breakfast is after that one.

0: 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I'm in your county until 14600, vehicle 7526.
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0: 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Adam 8, John King, B-Boy.
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0: Good morning. This is I'll be on a flight flight PR.
1: Clear. I'll drop you on a time and number.
0: 3 is 4th and North at 4th Select.
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2: 21 KSL.
0: Village Market in Rapid City. I have a female that's in the parking lot in the Blue Ford Fusion. She has her boyfriend in the car. She's asking for help. They're having some sort of just verbal argument.
2: Clear.

0: Major 09, and had that ways with 21. 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He's in the vehicle with her, could possibly have weapons, and neither one of them have been drinking.
1: Okay, I'll be out.

0: 21-7209. 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She's just been trying to answer questions, yes or no. Can't really talk in front of him since he's in the vehicle.
1: What was the general complaint, or we really don't know?
0: I really don't know. She called 911 wanting, asking for help. She's having some sort of a verbal argument with her boyfriend. She was unable to give me his name since he's in the vehicle. I asked if they've been drinking, if it was anything physical. She said no. I asked if he had any weapons on him. She couldn't really answer the question, so I kind of prompted her, and it sounds like he could have weapons on him. She's not sure.

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1: That's a good status, sorry. 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All of them got here in the last 5 to 10 minutes. So, I guess UTL for now.
2: I'm in Garfield today.
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1: I'm good.
0: Have a great day. I'm out of service.
1: Clear, you too.
0: Central 947, same traffic. Have a good day.
1: Clear, you too.

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0: Morning, we'll be in the county for a couple hours working on traffic detail.

13990 County Road, across of English Woods Drive. The 30-year-old female, she is a Down syndrome patient. She went unconscious. She was nonverbal, but not able to really ask her a whole lot of questions. She seems a little dazed right now. Since Claire, I don't know if

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0: Are you available to respond to 2391 Northwest Bayshore Drive? Colleen Yannick called and advised that her son Richard Yannick is back at her house, banging and yelling in the windows. 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
1: Flat 17, you want a second car?
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1: The rest is Nora, Ocean Adam, Union Mary, Ida. 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The other is 513-75, 513-75.

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0: 414, I have a standby flight request. Sioux St. Marie to Blodgett, Grand Rapids. Sioux St. Marie to Grand Rapids, sunny weather.
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0: 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Stand by at this time. 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
1: We are 4522, clear last.

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1: Yeah, she's good to come back inside. We'll be all set.
0: Okay.
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1: How are our relatives?
2: In round to Munson.
1: Correct.

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Central, Middle County, and it's for a child custody dispute complaint. 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

0: 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Otherwise, no and all. 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
1: 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Reference a family dispute. 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
1: Clear, and RV's lost sight of him now. 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

0: Spicer. We've got a caller about the boat launches on Wilson Lake and Ellsworth Lake. They're open, is that correct? There's no actual launches. Are you aware of that? You can't gain access to any lakes?
1: The only ones I'm aware of are just the ones on 6 Mile.
0: Right. Thank you.
1: You are welcome.

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2: Fire set complete. Tractor supply. We had the fireworks test.
1: A worker there was being harassed by a female subject yelling at the worker. Her van still parked there and just wanted to drive by if possible.
3: Right. You know, 4517. You can close out that citizen assist. He will contact us if the
4: person.
2: Went inside the store. Apparently, she pulled up to their opening and was yelling at all the subjects in the tent. And your OPMS supports that the tent, or which tent is open carrying, just for you to make that sense.

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2: 928. Units for a possible flight in progress. It's going to be in Cedar at the Softball Diamonds. It's called by the fire department.
1: From the office.
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2: Copy that. Somebody stopped in at the fire station and just advised that there were two men having a physical altercation by the softball field just north of the fire station. They were going to go outside and check it out, but wanted to go ahead that way.

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1: I'm going to tell you 529 ETA, with a stat transfer from Martha Montego. 78-year-old female Camaro with her NSTEMI, sepsis, pancytopenia, and hypothermia. Are you aware of this transfer?
0: Yes, we are.
1: Call signs are currently heart rate of 93, blood pressure of 118 over 76, that's 118 over 36, respiration is approximately 16, SpO2 is 92% on 6 liters of oxygen with a nasal cannula that is increased from the 3 that we started the transfer with. Unless you need anything else, we are hopefully only about 20 minutes out.
0: Alrighty, with the 2 minute arrival, I'm going to

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0: Central, 7508. Good morning. Can you call me on the jury fest detail? I'm in car 18. Have a good show.
1: Clear, welcome.
2: Copy that. Comes back on a 2014 Chrysler 300, registered to a Darnell Williams. Herman Rose and Flatton Say, showing it expired as of 7-2 of this year.
0: Speak to Mr. Williams. He's apparently friends with these parties. There was only a female here who walked away when I got here. I'm going to try to make contact with her, but she claims apparently there may have been a larceny or something of some kind, but obviously wants no participation from us. I'll be in the area for a minute.
2: Copy that.

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0: 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God bless America, can you show me clear left?
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0: Central City, NSVOL, in the area of Fate and Hope. There's a silver Chevy truck. Two younger males in the truck. They're flying an American flag out the window, driving recklessly, squealing tires, and we're yelling at some African Americans walking down the side of the road. I've seen heading westbound 936.
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0: Hi, I'm going to be back out at the assault launch there, Mr. Williams. I've got the female. I'm going to make sure everything's good.
1: Traffic at 937.
0: 936. 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
1: Oh, this

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0: 36 from 17, we're all set.
1: 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Break 22, I'll snag that in just south of here. Probably be closer to him. 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

0: 221, can you copy the ordinance? It's going to be at the Civic Center in the parking lot near the pool. There's a pull-behind camper that's detached from a black Silverado truck. Looks like they've set up camp there. Mark, would just like it checked out. He's just a passerby.
1: Okay.
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2: I got it.
0: 2600 East Smiling Road area, heading eastbound. There's an older male that just acting kind of odd, pulling on his clothing. If he thought he should be checked on. Of Macosta County break. Fuel continuing for a stolen vehicle.
3: Yes, I
0: know. Out of Macosta, the silver 2015 GMC Sierra, reg of Frank Boy David, 1311 FBD 1311, last seen around 10:30 p.m. on 7326 in the Reed City area. Has a full tank of gas with black running boards and a black tonneau cover brake. Rims, a Husqvarna

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1: GMC Sierra registration, Frank Boyd, dated 1311, last seen about 10:30 p.m. last night in the Reed City area with a full tank of gas, black running boards, black tonneau cover, black rims, have a bunch of tools in the back. 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
1: 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I'm until $2,200. So this is 10-1.

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0: Can you try to find two subjects for me? First will be a black male, so I believe Buchanan. First to Marcus. I believe he'll be about 40. Great. Central, you can show me clear KSO and the side-by-side.
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1: Marcus Terrell Buchanan, 330 of 86, OSC Nawansi is valid, Kendra Sue Fry, 31 of 98, showing her to have an OSC, she is, looks like, on probation out of Leelanau, Nawansi, she's revoked from blood prior 625.
2: Female, feels like she's gonna pass out and is home alone. That's what's clear.
1: Just copy that, 10-06.
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0: Yeah, you can show us now.
1: 170 is en route. 3, go ahead.
2: We were just wondering if you copied the traffic that we were cleared prior to patient contact.

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0: 10-7.

0: That's on River 4. We have 4 Salt 2000 Grand Rapids.
1: Well, 2000 pounds and headed to Grand Rapids.

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0: Okay.
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0: Hey, I've been at Peterson 2 for a while now. The female is foraging way down by White Pine Campground. I just walked down. Zombie's getting a little... I just wanted to make sure or confirm, like, what you want my plan to be. Just stay here and try to see her do an ink switch. What's the central EMS station?
2: You're here.

0: room tonight. Okay.
1: I'd say spend another hour watching them for a switch. And if they do, you know, call it good for the day. If not, by then I'll be back in Elsa, so we can talk on the phone. Talk about it. Come on.
2: Copy that. Searching back.

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0: We're going to be 7th and Union. 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
0: 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Myself, 73, and 58 are all going to be in service detail at the Cherry Festival.

0: 4025 Central. Instant command is not up yet. I am going to need a wrecker, Shellway, and Crystal Beach. Going to be for a black Honda CRV. Copy 28 when you're ready.
1: Go
0: ahead. Victor, 59. DMV, 59.
1: And do we know who we were using for the records for this?
0: I do not know.
1: Yeah, they still haven't got it. So, see you in front.
2: Okay. 258 wasn't available.
1: All right, but normally they have... like Phil's calling out of Bel Air, doing all the towing for Antrim and us scheduled for the holiday. But we haven't got any information yet.
2: I don't believe we had anything scheduled that I'm aware of.
1: All right, 10-4. I'll try one.

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1: Copy 1022.

to hang out with this lady than to do, like, a short pop-up there before move? Oh, sure. We could even have you set up at the other end. Perfect. We'll do that. Sounds good.

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1: Good morning. You can show me in service on the Terry Fest detail.
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0: to that flag, just did the Flakes of the North parade in Route 2 Central right now.
1: I got a caller whose son was in that parade unit, and she can't fight him now. 7-year-old male, wearing a white USA shirt, a red helmet, and was riding a black and orange scooter.
2: Found wallets, so I was trying to turn in at the LEC, it was found at the party parking deck.

0: 看着看着一晚。
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2: 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Disregard then. Thanks, sir.
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2: F-150, single cab, white collar, parked behind the Dollar General at the intersection of 3rd and Lake. They're well off the road. I do have a plate for you when you're ready.

0: 45-22.
1: I spoke with Adam from CPS. He was calling in regards to the domestic entry event yesterday. So he's all set, and I'm clear from that.
2: We're going to respond with 6 as extra hands.
3: Check your mouth, 1038.

Record Street, the Village Service Point, across from Maple and Rennie. Go to room 110, A is in Adam, 77-year-old male there with an infected wound. Special clear 1039. Got over.

0: from the Dollar General.
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2: Garland, here's Richard Lincoln, 7487.

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one, it's on priority 32024 North Olmina Point Road. 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It's priority 3, it's 10:57. 6-9-1-0. Happy.

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0: Happy 4th of July. Keep the shores clear of Southwest, Grand Rapids.
1: Happy 4th of July. See you guys clear and heading back. And somebody lying about him.
2: Okay. Well, you can put him through to my voicemail. I've already talked to him 3 times. I don't know. I won't be back at the office, nor are the courts being open this weekend, so not much I can do for him right now.
1: Okay. I'll advise him.

0: Yeah, on a race.
1: Which is up. And then 236, what exactly is the complaint here?
2: Complaint from original RP that doesn't want to be seen with three subjects, no description given, other than they appeared homeless for trespassing on private property behind Honor Bank. No other details.
1: Yeah.
2: We'll see you, Joe. Shake one.

0: Kennedy at Dom's 1201 South Division. Staff calling in. A male just came out of the restroom with no pants or underwear on. No weapons. They don't think he's under the influence. They don't know his name. They're still trying to talk to him. They have to fetch.
1: 238-221.
2: 38.
1: Hold on.

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1: Just go to Sierra Rock, Moss.
2: 11-11, 11-11.

like that. Unknown male is being aggressive and threatening to start assaulting the callers. So gathering further.

0: a potential update on the Tom's 14. It's going to be a 70-ish-year-old white man wearing a black Trump hat, dark shirt.
1: Okay. Good morning, Monson, for you. Hopefully we're inbound emergency. We're from the Rapid City area. So we got about a 35-minute ETA. With a stroke alert, it's going to be an 80-year-old female. Had a very sudden onset of weakness about an hour ago now. She does live alone, so we don't have an exact known well, but she is currently at ALS scores, GCS of 15. In addition to that, she has been positive. We have some double vision, as well as some difficulty kind of getting her words out like she wants to. Reports, no blood thinners, no recent trauma. Cross head of vitals as follows, got a blood pressure of 160 over 90. Probably currently 67, showing sinus on a floor lead. Probably is unremarkable. 98% on room air. Also got a blood sugar at 157. Working on IV access. I will try to push a pulse air through to you. Like I said, we're probably about 30 to 35 minutes out. Here's where I need further this time.
2: Push your pulse air through when you get a chance. You'll be able to see your level zone when you get your muscle clear.
1: Four, yes, three, clear.
0: 21 for 20. I tried calling her, no contact. Dispatch said they didn't put her on the board either.

0: Hey everyone, 352 and Ranger 415. This is coming up as a priority one. 60-year-old male fell off of his bicycle, hit his head, not wearing a helmet. He is conscious and breathing. Central, 356.
1: Go ahead, Central.
2: Sorry, I had a 911 abandoned call come in from the White Birch Lodge area, 571 Negative Point. No unit number or anything down there. I've tried to call the number a couple times, and it goes straight to voicemail.
1: Clear, Central. I'll go take a look.

0: Leo on all 4522 traffic. With Edward Victor X-ray, 9853. EVX 9853. Silver Honda Pilot. I'm on number 5.
1: Why did you see?

0: call back from with that number. Jet says Max Zeno dial, denied me to play this police 3MS. Call back that much.
1: To the front door.
2: Central for Calcasquet EMS, Party 1 response, 10876 Van Blaine, Crossing 131 Boyd, 76-year-old female, having chest pain, has a history of 4 heart attacks. Central clear at 1118.

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0: clear. 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
1: 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He says he thinks he's having a heart attack.
0: We'll get him to the emergency.

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0: 919, were you pointing to 951?
1: Harvey's calling from out of the area. She had an alert from her mother's phone number that she needed some sort of help. No answer when we tried to contact the mother. There should be two people living there. Not a history of violence or drugs or anything like that.
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1: Okay, I'll show you one.

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2: yeah, Calvary Church.
3: Yeah,
0: I'll be on the registered owner male half, Mitchell James Edmondson. He's a male, VOB 10-25-88. 10-25-88.

0: 21. 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I'm going to be riding with my car. 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
1: At 11:29.

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0: Oh, 2536, so it looks like it's going to be on the trail at Whaleback. I've called twice, sent a text message. Oh, look.
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1: 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I'd like to make a report. Next available.
2: Morning, guys. 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Edward Paul Boy 6850.
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0: Patrol. 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
1: Thank you. 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

0: 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So I might do it 5 minutes early, but probably not 10 just because of the way traffic's building up here. We're still waiting on fire trucks.
1: Okay. 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

0: And just advising, we have a box detail. 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
0: I'll advise as soon as I have an update.

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0: Can you go ahead and copy of Michigan Ops, please?

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0: Can I get the complaint number one more time?
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1: 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He has had pain meds, so he is conscious. But it's okay.
2: 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I'm going to go help Pen and 32 on that traffic.

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0: Thank you, sir.
1: Good afternoon. Logged in. Hold my pulse area. 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Have a good shot.
0: Thank you, sir. Thank you. 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
2: 928, done.
0: 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Two forty-one. I'll be in service. Break.
2: Good.
0: I'll take that Larson at the gazebo. Is he there, or does he just want a phone call?
2: He should still be at the gazebo, but I did tell him we might call as well.
0: Clear.
3: Four, go ahead.

0: Yeah, I'm gonna shut it down. 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
1: Good afternoon. You can show me in service to 4 a.m. Star in Emma County. Have a good
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0: 45-2, 45-1, we're started in. I'll look for you to block number 2.
1: Okay. Hold down, has been for about 10 minutes. 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
0: Copy.

0: just now trying it. Hold on. It's Zero Victor George 708 Minnesota.
1: Hey, affirmative.
0: Twenty 26 Honda CRV to a hole. It's the

call me in the field for 305-305 for Mecca for Party 7. Could be leaving Manistee at ER 8, going up to Traverse City, 82-2507, 2507 bedding. Monitor 02 at 2 liters, and a family monitor the extra.

0: Send location to we're going to be westbound Montana Avenue, approaching the city limits. Edward X-ray Sam 8191. Closely, 1212.
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2: 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And they've got three officers over at the LEC. 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
0: Good morning. Will you put me in service? I'm going to be your general green unit for the county. I'm going to be helping out with Pike Lakes for a little bit, and then I'll be available.
1: Clear, General of the Marines.

0: comes in, going to go to the parking lot behind or across the street from 121 Street. 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The dog is on a leash. The dog owner is there and being cooperative. City Center for Dispatch, 1213.
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1: Were they on the alley sign?
2: 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They're in that parking lot right between Gordy Frazier and then the Petoskey Pretzel Company.
1: Correct.

0: 45-5, I'm going to be portable at my residence.
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2: One sixty-one.
1: See them when I roll two. Did they call back?
0: Where over? I don't. There wasn't any traffic up here when I got shut down.

0: We will now count you back on, Roger. You copy?
1: 928.
2: Can you put me on 951's call, Rena? I'm heading over to the Meadow Drive address.
1: Okay.
2: Can you keep a 59 on that one too, please?
1: What is
3: it? 949.
1: 949.
3: Can you put me on 45's call? I'm going to be assisting him. Should either be that north lot or that south lot? Kind of depends on the plot for the phone.
0: Clear. One, City Marine One, this is PACCOM. Over.
3: PACCOM, go ahead, City Marine One.
0: City Marine One, this is PACCOM. We currently had the DNR asset staged for Zone 2, but they were unable to make it. Are you guys able to go to Zone 2?
3: City Marine One copies. We can cover Zone 2.
0: City Marine One, Roger, good copy. That's really helpful. Please let me know when you get in Zone 2 and advise if there's any traffic in the zone that you have to clear out. Breakway 29308. When City Marine 1 gets to Zone 2, you guys can complete your passing outside the box. Over.
4: Copy. When you get close, talking.
5: Thank you. Copy, sir.
0: Roger, if you copy.
3: They're not good enough.
1: Clear. I'm going to Bravo 5.
0: Go ahead.
1: Hello.

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0: I'll be on a bicycle around the Boardman Loop Hall Park area for a little bit.

0: Okay.
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0: It's covered.
1: Be enough to mountain with one. Break for beginning mileage. On zone two and three right now, I think we're the only asset right now for those two zones.
0: Roger, it's been copied.

0: 13 cat, sir.
1: Mm-hmm. 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
0: Clear.
2: Clear, we're going to be advised. Food has arrived. 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
0: To 1835 Apartment Drive. Apartment 203 is where it's coming from. Or if he's a neighbor, that she can hear the smoke detector going off. It's been going off for about an hour and smells a light smell of smoke. She did talk to her neighbor. He's been out of town. Going to be for Metro Engine 1, Metro Tanker 1, Metro Engine 8, Metro Tanker 1, Metro Chief, City Engine 2, Peninsula Tanker 2, and East Bay Alpha 1. 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

0: Matt calling from the Jersey Radio. Question though, if we are good. County, headed over to Torch.
1: Copy that.
0: Back on from the 308, that's a good copy. We're leaving zone 2 at this time.

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1: Interruption 1, you are first, go ahead. Okay, just revising. Tanker 1 and Truck 1, that can be responding.
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1: Roger, break, break, jump 5, Marine Patrol 3, this is my school traffic, over.
0: There's one sailboat, zone 5, attempting to work its way out of the box.
1: Roger. Zone 6, AUX 1, is the zone clear of traffic, over.
0: VATCOM, zone 6, AUX 1, zone's clear, and we will be taking the ducks out in an hour. Over.
1: Roger, that's good copy. Red light zone 7, AUX 2, is the zone clear of traffic, over.
2: VATCOM, AUX 2, zone is clear, we're set, and we have two swimmers that will take out in 30 minutes, over.
1: Roger, that's a good copy. Break, break. Zone 8, Sheriff, Marine Patrol 2, is the zone clear?
3: Marine Patrol 2, I'm moving 3 boats away from the up down here. It's out of the zone.
1: Please advise when the zone is clear. Otherwise, all zones are hot. The box is active. All right.

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1: Maneuver with.
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4: So far, I'm going off. No smoke. Cruiser making entry into room 203.
1: No smoke, but alarms in room 203.

0: Well, it just updated. Thomas off a little slow today.
1: Central 50 to 2 is going to be level 1.
2: Clear.
3: I'm all set.
4: Yeah, go ahead and spot behind squad 9. We'll take you on deck here, officer.
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2: Good.
1: Yeah, we're all set. You guys can, so thanks for help.
2: No, good.
0: Center's clear. Probably 2 to 3 minutes. Is that a hard no at this time?
3: Yep. Yes, the box is packed.
2: All 7.
0: 12:38.
3: We'll be headed to 213 East Chapin, severe abdominal pain.

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1: Yeah, copy, shutting down fire around 1239.
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2: Roger, good copy. Zone 5 is clear. All, please be reminded the box is high and continue enforcement. Have no traffic to go in or out of the box. Road 1240.

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1: Jet creeping up on the south shore line. 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
0: Good.

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1: 45-2, 45-1. Are you good on your end so I could release 17 at Bay Street?
2: Negative. You still have free going by this location.
1: Gotcha. Quite a gap this year. 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

0: when you're ready.
1: It's going to be a verbal file. Kaden Sherman Loken, west of Loken, L-O-K-E-N, versus Kaden, C-A-D-E-N, Middle Sherman, S-H-E-R-M-A-N, date of birth 7-1-0-3, should be out of Lake Orion.
2: No valid.
1: 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We'll be back in.
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0: 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I'm right behind the Cherry Republic box truck. Probably the easiest if you get between us.
1: Copy that.

MS 31 response, 1876 Sawyer Road, cross of Flamingo and Vance. You have a 42-year-old female, some difficulty in breathing, possibly caused by a pinched nerve and some...

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1: I'll be out at the IB dash for a moment.
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0: Hello.
2: Hello. Driving complaint from Public Dock Road. In 31. From the Bay Park, Fourth Lake Village. From a Dodge Journey. Several teenagers in a vehicle, possibly intoxicated. They were looking for the sandbar. Turned southbound on US 31. For information.

0: bigger. Hawks one and Hawks two are on the copy. You guys are just positioning them near center point, correct? Over.
1: Yeah, there'll be three swimmers, one show center, then one east and one west, and we'll be positioned staggered between them.
0: Roger, that's good copy. Please advise when you're back in the zone. Bring. Sheriff Marine Patrol 3, could you please shift to the center of zone 5 and 6 to hold the south line in that area? And Sheriff Marine Patrol 2, can you please shift between zone 7 and zone 8 to enforce the south boundary in that area while Hawks 1 and 2 depart the zone for tasking? Over.
2: Clear Northern Michigan, clear Northern Michigan, 51 Alpha 1 on your 800. How do you copy?
3: With the group, 16-year-old male person, Fabian, was separated the parking lot. Family went to do it.
4: State County has been well, possible impacts currently at the Face Lake Market, 620 North Boyd Street. Can be looked and occupied by a female with a dog in the back seat. The roadway compared to that. 5 to 7 minutes time delay though.

0: Donnelly says that there's nothing going on that side of things, just separated party.
1: I copy. Would you like any assistance with the search?
0: Negative at this time. I'll see if I'm anything on their way here, and then we'll reassess and reach out if needed.
1: Fallen 5 from Ranger 7, you were a little broken, but I confirm you know. Additional right now, I will hang out near just South Empire until you wrap things up or need me.
0: I copy.

0: And 40, Ranger 5.
1: Go ahead, go ahead.
0: There's a bear costume associated with the Cherry Republic who's about 50 yards behind. I'm right behind him.
1: Okay, I see you now. I'll fall in behind you. Great. 4517 from 2. Go ahead. Hold that point for now until I get through town, then we know the parade's at least done and we can open it back up. Sounds good.

Cessna 51 Alpha 3, currently en route to you with a 73-year-old female. Her initials are D as in Delta, C as in Charlie. Her date of birth is 2/10/1953. She complained today that she fell from her bicycle to her right wrist. She was wearing a helmet at the time. There was no loss of consciousness. I have her in a C collar as a precaution. I have a 20-gauge established in her left AC. She's received 30 micrograms of fentanyl for the pain and 4 milligrams of Zofran, which has brought it down to 4 out of 10 from an 8 out of 10. Currently, her blood pressure is 179 over 68. Her heart rate is 62, and she's sitting at about 95% on room air. We're approximately 15 minutes out from your facility. Do you require anything further?

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0: Cherrywood Drive, Cherrywood Mobile Home Park. 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It sounds like one of the neighbors had issues with the younger male possibly trespassing through her lot. Nothing physical, everything's verbal at this time.
1: Pending 1310.

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1: center, it's going to come, go ahead.
0: We need that dive boat out of the zone by minute 1:05, over.
1: The dive boat that's doing the tasking you guys gave them, over.
2: Yeah, we just made the drop, and we're heading out of the box now, dive boat.
1: Roger, it's good copy.
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3: Monsignor, this is Blair 582, currently route to your facility with a 42-year-old female experiencing nerve pain in her neck. Going for about 3 months. Patient 10-10-4 doesn't have any other complaints. Pulse is 133, respiration is 20, blood pressure is 164 over 96. She is sitting at 100% on room air. Patient does not have extensive medical history and will be there in about 10 to 12 if you require nothing further.
4: Alrighty, waiting room on arrival, please. Once
3: clear. 582 is clear.
2: Go ahead, 419. Can you make sure those crosswalk things make it back in the road, please? Or maybe they got somebody doing it, I'm not sure.
5: Thanks,
2: 419. Copy, just placed last on

0: answer. How much longer you got down there?
1: I'm just getting back to my car. I'll be heading that way shortly.
0: Great. Southwest Bayshore and Sutton's Landing by the condos. Mission plate, Edward William Boy, 6512, it's a William Chrysler. Ranger 7, copy direct, standing down.

Number 47, Stubby, Monson Traverse City, 8335, 18, 3518, going to Sutton's Bay, 0205 to 6 liters, DMS is going home on hospice, and the nurse will be meeting them at 1400.

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1: Hello, will you check in with me before you go? I just want to talk through a backup plan for Heroes just in case the parade runs long.
0: Yeah, I'll head over after we're done. It's probably about 1:30.
1: Yep, no problem. Seems like people are enjoying it. 3:01.
0: Come on.
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0: I just get a number at all parts for property inspection, and you can clear me off that as well.
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1: Central 11, Milton.
2: Brown hair, black dress with white floral pattern. 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
1: 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Central's clear at 1322.

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Galen Hall, 45.5, traffic. Six 51 in Schaumburg, Michigan plate. I believe it's going to be 0 Amery, Amery, H. Henry, 55.

你过了山的啊，那就靠准备你说，那就当心。

Yeah, can you put us on the, on the two call, the lady collapsed, and show us on the same thing.

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1: Confirm 3-3, we're transiting up there now.
0: Roger, that's a good copy. You're clear to transit through the zone.
2: Two two six.
3: 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Can't touch.
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3: 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Please advise when you get them out of the zone and the zone is clear, over.
0: Power 9 zone, we're all set.

his VOL that he found through Logan's Landing for a motorcycle. It's driving in between cars and traffic. There's two people, one of them has

0: from the 3-0-8. 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It's stuck in neutral. Request to know if we're allowed to tow out of zone. Over.
1: 3-0-8, this is PATCOM. Roger, that's a good copy. You might be better off taking them to Elmwood Marina, just so you're not transiting through the zone towards clinch. I'll copy over.
0: PATCOM from 3-0-8.

0: That is good copy. We'll be connecting at Taylor Chicken to Elmwood Marina Harbor.
1: Roger, good copy. Also, could you please notify Sector via the radio that that's your intentions with them, just under tracking. Over.
0: Back on from 3-0, that's good copy.
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2: 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No worries, I'll hold it down for you.

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2: 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Of course, they started driving fine with a patrol car behind them.
0: Command, was that traffic still at 26?
1: I get it outside on my move.
2: 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I'm 3 mile motorcycle with a rider, cutting lanes and running red lights, black sport bike style, eastbound, 1345.

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1: Hey, Glad office, this is Ranger 4. Site 305, there's nobody present. I packed up their stuff to about 50%, and I need to talk to them. So if somebody comes in to check into 305, give me a call, and I'll go pack up the rest of the stuff. I notified the camp host as well, and we can get them in there. There's not much stuff left in.
0: Okay, thank you. Office clear.
1: Thank you. And if 305 does come and talk to you for some reason, I need to discuss food storage issues with them.

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0: Do you have the player's info on this, or do you need the horse collar?
1: I do have my RP, which is David Miller. I have Randy's. They're both nil, no valid. Randy does have a PPO protecting Renetta Smith and Lane. I just don't even have a name on the female.
0: Copy that. We'll work on that for you. Thank you.
2: There's going to be a transport unit up.
3: Not at this time. We're just going to blow down.
2: Clear on that. Just advise if you end up being transport.
3: Copy.

0: This is Leo Ma. We've got him. He's back out outside the box now.
1: He's back on Roger. Good copy. And your zone is clear.
0: Copy. The zone's now clear.

0: We offer the point trap.
1: Club.
0: Yeah, South Lake Leelanau Drive, just south of South Bingham Ridge Drive, with Edward John Queen 7235. 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

0: male servant in his 70s. A lot of a mobility scooter, pulse level consciousness, and harmony.
1: Good sir, I'll be on the citation.
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0: 台风还没结婚。
1: 对。
0: Okay, I'm Belinda. She is going to be valid. She does have a limited extra edition warrant out of Georgia, but it's only for the county down there in Georgia. And she does have a PPO in lien as well, a bond condition, protecting Robert with me. That's it.
2: Midnight, all good, MP1. Have a good trip.
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East 8th Street in front of Pat Barber. 3032 from El Cedric in the 70s, falling off a mobility scooter.

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0: I will be clear last, making my way back to you.
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0: the panel, some distinct marks. Well, I think Sal found out, stopped in front of my RP's home and attempted to speak with his children. The maid happened about 5 minutes ago. Anyway, what's the report?
1: Central 2-3, I'm clear on that one as well.
0: Clear.
2: Team 7.
3: Good.
2: Did you catch 14-4's message about being on the event channel? Radioed me and said he was going to be on the torch. Just shoot him a TX and he should be available.
4: The left turn out holding back from my one minute. Let's take a 16. I'll have you on it.

0: Oscar Alpha 150 for a priority aid in Clark County.
1: 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I'm in Empire, heading down to Benji for an op.
2: Okay, I got break commitments. 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Parking so weird and you barely get a car through in some spots. I'll be
1: Ranger 5, copy.

0: Fergie, last with Fergie, first of Jack, middle of Ryan, ALV, date of birth 12/20/2002.
1: Is right in the middle of the Arizona now.
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0: Are they more towards the center, or are they towards the outside? Over.
1: They are directly in the center.
0: Roger, that's a good copy. Break, break, kill set. 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

0: 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There now, your victim vehicle is now Hope front near the TDA Credit Union and the
1: 12 over.

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0: Thank you, sir.

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1: Golf is Central.
0: You're going to start a fire watch. Cancel.
2: Again, this is out of Montana. It's going to be to EPF 772. It's going to be on up. Looks like a 350.

0: was a blue Volvo SUV. 17. 7917.
1: Okay, thank you.

0: Yeah.
1: I just sent you an email reference an issue this morning, apparently, somewhere over by Glen Arbor. Nothing really pressing other than contact with the RP. Maybe it's something you could pass on at 23, and it's traffic related, involving a bicycle. Copy.

Happy Runway 2, down 6, Munson. X-ray Central, CMS Station 2, CMS Station 2. Beta unit to respond into Masaukee County. Address is going to be 115 South Huron Street. 115 South Huron Street, going to be between Mitchell and John Street, downtown Lake City. For a 21-year-old female, severely autistic, showed up at a neighbor's door and had been cutting her wrist. Requesting mental transport, mental clear.

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3: I'll be clear, West Bay, break. I'm going to route down to Fife Lake for the festivities. I'll let you know when I get down there.
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0: Sorry, man, radio. 40674, Robert Frank. 40674, Robert Frank. Gonna be the tip of the signing, just leave the lighthouse.

0: show staff. 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
1: Okay. Now you guys are good to take a break.
2: From 211.
1: 211. 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
3: Report of a woman walking down the middle of the limit, west limit, south south.

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0: Leland Law 4523 at the office.
1: Leland Law from 45-1. One of the parade units broke down. They're out of gas, so I'm driving to the North Country Station, Lake Leland, get gas. I'll be out of service for about 30 minutes.

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2: We've got a stat SCT for you guys. We're picking up from Munson, Traverse City, ED 13, going down to U of M Moss, Children's Hospital ED. So cardiac monitor, IV Zosyn, Vanco, and patient will have a trace vent. 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
2: I got a 911 hangout, plotting in the beach at the Otago State Game Area or Maple Bay Park. Laughing, I hear dad or an adult talking to kids, no sounds of distress. Do you want me to send somebody on a hike through there?
3: Nope, I think we're good.
2: Copy that.

0: Central 5. I'll be in the area.
1: In here.
2: We had, Jim, we're just talking about, we had deer in the headlights for about 3 hours. I swear to God, my God. Frick came unglued with the Nautica, like, I mean, yelling at him.
3: Oh, really?
2: I could we send me up over there. I'll tell him to pull back. And he's like, I'm a fucking idiot. You remember that?
4: Oh, yeah. You're kind of frustrated with them because every year it's the same thing.
2: Yeah, and just when you were radio to say that.
5: Vessels, be advised. Someone has an open mic. Open mic. All choice words being heard. Check your mics.

0: Command, 202, are you on the air?
1: Fred.
0: Physical fight at the volleyball courts, three involved. Your preference?
2: This guy has some sort of an assault in progress near the volleyball courts, 322 West Garfield, rest Greenview Parkway. Looks like he's out on the beach area, kind of directly out from Oak Street. An 18-year-old that seems to be slapping an older couple. Talking about maybe missing something there. Still gathering further. He's going to be in a white t-shirt, short black hair, gray shorts, dark-colored tennis shoes, 238, 222, or 221, rather.
0: I'll be in a white t-shirt, gray shorts, dark-colored shoes. Clear.
3: Clear, do you want further status check?
0: No.
3: Clear.
1: Five on scene at 1625. A caller said that a female subject just went back inside the house. He's in his truck on Lake Street. He's at his truck on Lake Street. He's in his house from Lake Street.
4: Lake Street,
0: well, courts, be advised, the second RP thinks this may be a mental type issue with an autistic, and the elderly are the parents or guardians. Break.
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0: Clear.
6: Oh, wait,
0: so.
1: Good.
3: Okay.
2: Sounds like the female is holding on to that 18-year-old now by the shirt, trying to stop him from crossing the roadway.
0: Suspect trying to keep him from crossing the road. Sounds like they might be crossing the road right now.
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3: Go ahead.

0: I don't see him.
1: She was calling from her residence at 12790.
2: Injuries, but again, possibly 19-year-old autistic was fighting with, believed to be his parents. I'll just have you stage for the time being.
3: Well, I'm already kind of here, but we'll hang out in the back if needed.
2: Copy.
3: I might call him Alpha 3.
4: Misaki, on your 800.
3: Alpha 3.
0: 4517, I'll be out with the ambulance.
1: This is for that.
3: For an autistic situation, not sure what else is going on.
4: Okay, no changes since we left. Blood pressure 144 over 74. Heart rate's been right around 90, in the 90s. 18 respirations, non-labored 98%. And then with the Doppler, the baby's heart rate's been in the 140s. And we'll see in about 10 minutes.
1: All right, we'll get you a room on arrival. Nice and clear.
4: 10-4.
5: Does anyone comment in this regard?
4: Receive all additional description.
5: 221, 238, sounds like Coast Patrol has it handled there. They're requesting that we cancel.
3: 238, clear.

0: Central 567. The 5 or 6 could cut the trace.
1: Four scary.
0: Got the scary 1632.
1: Copy. You can slow roll this way. Traffic's not a concern. Copy.
2: Control 7505.
3: 7505.
2: Yeah, 37.
3: That you're out with 37.
2: Different.
3: Clear.
1: From 20, I apologize. Recall me, sir. Lane law 4517 for plate.
3: -20.
1: Copy.
2: -24.

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4: That female that you're transporting, if you could put her name and the name being for 23, he would appreciate it.

0: from 6. Will you make yourself primary?
1: Just 4 sandwiches. Okay, fine. I don't know. It's
2: there used to be a light pole there.
1: Used to be.
2: There's a light pole there.
1: That's a wish list.
2: And it's really funny that they-

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0: Lincoln.
1: Got a subject here. It looks like he has a few warrants. If you want to just run them.
0: Yeah, 31.
1: Going to be last of Reyes, Robert, Edward, Yellow, Edward, Sam. First of Marco, Mary, Adam, Robert, Charles, Ocean. Middle of Anthony, Adam, Ray, Ocean, Nora, Yellow. Date of birth is going to be 1/18/95.
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0: Central, Ranger 7, Michigan Mail by name and DOB. Last of Smith, Common, first of Matthew, Common, middle of Allen, DOB 6497, should be out of Portland, Michigan.
1: Stand by.
2: For you.
3: I'll let her know. 3951, 3951.

Central, MMR5, responding non-emergent first staff, come to the dialysis center, 4062 West Royal Drive. They have a 70-year-old female, had a fistula bleed for about the last hour. Again, non-emergent, 1642.

0: We're going to take that in place of five.
1: 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Central 221.
2: 221.
1: I'm clearing my stuff. You come with me on it, I'll update. Clear myself.
0: Copy, just off the mic. Now I'm safe, and I did call fuel.
2: Target. Suspicious female passed out, silver port truck, the Rapid City at the New Horizons Clubhouse.
1: Where was that caller?
2: Right along Rapid City Road.
3: Delta Central. If you want to give that to IC, one of the MSP floaters should be able to take care of that.
4: Staying unable to get up. Central Air 1644.
0: Clear, 7823.
1: I should be all set.
2: By the New Horizons Clubhouse. Should be on the right hand side when you get into town. Report of a female passed out sitting in a silver truck.

0: Grand Traverse, copy. I'm a lot closer, I can take that.
1: Clear, thank you.
2: I'll disregard.
3: Central copies, thank you.
4: Priority 1 to Munson. 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
0: Clear. Clear. Oh, 5. We're out to that lady that I even went. Copy. I've got you marked en route to Sumac.
4: Got a 67-year-old male motorcycle accident. Patient was traveling about 30 miles an hour, laid it down. He does have injury to the right ankle. He is feeling his difficulty breathing with tinnitus on the right side. That sounds like clear and equal at this time. Loss of consciousness, positive blood thinners, you know, the seagull class at this time. Full for 84% on a doctor, 93% on 4 liters, 137 over 112 for pressure.
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information and an available MMR unit. We have a second patient at the dialysis center, 4062 West Royal Drive. It's going to be a 64-year-old male. Same issue as the other patient. It's going to be non-emergent, Central 1650.

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1: 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And it looks like I just got a response back, reference 10-9, stand by.
2: Clear.
1: And it's going to be an advise and release. They can't pick up till Monday, or jail won't hold that long.
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0: Central for 582 being requested as next closest respond in the Garfield Township to the Great Wolf Lodge. It's going to be priority 2, 69-year-old female. Correction, priority 1, 69-year-old female, fell and hit her head, altered LLC. The room up 240, go up to door 2, Central 16, Richardson.
1: Central 7505, traffic stop.

0: There's I've just got flagged down by a pass fire. I guess there's a single vehicle in the ditch, 612 near Sunset.
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0: Unknown injuries. 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

0: Alpha One, we're going to have you copy a priority 2 call. 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
1: For 11, we'll be clear of the jail.
0: 11 should be clear of 17 to 1.
1: It's under 11. It won't let me clear the call because the number was pulled, but it's under 23, not me.

0: Bay along 4517.
1: Hi.
0: Bingham will have the vehicle. Units are clear. I'll have a report.
1: No, please.
2: Central 926.
0: Go ahead.
2: 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Have a happy 4th.
0: You as well.

4073, clear stop. 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

0: 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I'll be out of service until I go back up to Elmwood for the fireworks.
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1: 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I'll be on that for the remainder.
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0: the Chaplain double to me. He's wearing a gray MSP polo and navy pants.
1: Out on a 4V stop, the mother of that juvenile showed up in a red Chevy Equinox. It had a smashed out back window with plastic on it. The plate he gave me was Sam Adam Queen 9976. It's not coming back to anything. They're going to be heading back to Manflona from the Meekum Spencer Road area. And he said he could smell a strong odor of heel weight.
2: 4073, that's going to be Frank Adam Queen.
3: Twenty's clear on that.
1: Disregard. Challenge is being delayed.

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0: I'm clear of the scene here. I'll be en route to the post with property. Just want to leave me on it, please.
1: Copy.
2: POL is going to be for red. Messed out rear window with plastic on it. It's going to be a 2013. I got to play the Frank Adam Queen 9976. 4073 was on a traffic stop. So he's from in Central Road area. Mother of a juvenile showed up. A strong order of EQH. And they are in route back to that. Take a first, I'm sorry.

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1: First flight is plate a Sam Yellow Edward 0 Mary 2, SYE 0 M 2, immediate center and 20 with blue Cadillac.
0: Center, what was your cross?
2: 20.

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It was 612 in Squaw Lake. And I corrected him with Sunset Trail, and I said that was it. And possibly is Squaw Lake Road off Twin Lake Road.

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2: Outbound for flat maintenance tomorrow.
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1: I know that. Sorry. Alpha's clear.
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0: Edward Zebra Victor 9429 pulling into the Blair Township Emergency Services parking lot. It'll be a red, orange, four edge.

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0: I'm going to be on South Airport in front of that plaza with the AT&T and with David King William 758, maroon Honda Odyssey.
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0: In on your facility, a 69-year-old female, approximately about a 5 to 10 minute ETA, was getting out of her car, tripped, fell from a standing position straight back onto the concrete, hit the back of her head. She has tender pump palpation on the back of her head. She did not lose consciousness, so she denies any blood thinner. She says that the headache is about a 10 out of 10. Blood pressure currently 145 over 82, 145 over 82. She sinus at a rate at 90. Respiration 18 non-labor, 96% on room air. Blood sugar of 116. Pupils are equal and reactive. If you don't require any further, we'll be there in 5 to 10.
1: Already waiting room on arrival. Let's take a quick.
0: Hello, Markley.
2: Kalkaska, 4RV officer was on a stop with a juvenile while they arrived at this vehicle. Strong odor of intoxicants. They are heading back to a residence in Manitowoc from the southeast part of Kalkaska County.
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1: Just let him know I'm just rolling into the village.
2: Echo.

0: clear, but he's got no shirt, grayish shorts. He's just coming up to the road by El Dorado at the first stop sign.
1: Lindsay Central Ranger 5, I broke off contact. I had no radio comms with you, and he was ready to throw down. Give him permission to keep walking towards Riverside if he stays on the grass. I don't think that'll last long, and then we'll take care of that when we have more people.
2: Sold. Had mental health issues for a long time, but undiagnosed. He's kind of went off the deep end today, talking about killing himself and others, and made reference to suicide by cop, stating he needs to go in for an eval, and possibly will need to be restrained. He's going to be out at the roadway to speak with you prior to going back into the residence.
0: Is clear. Any known weapons?
2: I did ask that. The stepdad stated negative. I asked him if he had any other means. He said no.
0: Okay, clear.
2: And that's when he said that the reference suicide by cop.

0: You can. When you pass Park Street, can you just take a look towards the water along the sidewalk and see if you see anything amiss at a 911 hang up, normal conversation?
1: No worries. Nobody in distress.
0: Excellent. Thank you.
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2: We pulled into a muffler man on 31 north of Chums with Edward Zebra Williams 7373. It's a white Silverado.
3: Wheel on the area of Seacor and Bass Lake for a smaller gray car heading eastbound all over the road 1725.

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3: Maybe I'm Marine Patrol. I'm Big Air League.
4: Might as well be in service, so I'll line up if you need it.
5: Have you got folks on the board?
4: Yeah, 230 General, 220 will be on the east and 229.
5: Welcome to you.

0: Ranger 4, Ranger 8. I'm not sure that I've got eyes on him. No shirt, but turn color shorts.
1: Copy. If that's not him, then he broke off.
2: Central 7544 on the stop.
3: 7544.
2: Unreadable plate will be Silver Lake C-Core Black GMC train.
3: We're going to be out of service for a bit for a crew change.
4: Okay.
1: He described it as a Dodge Caravan, but...
4: Okay.
1: In relation to 967's lean.
3: And lean, go ahead.
0: 7510 on lean. Could you run a file by ox?
3: Go ahead with it.
0: It's going to be R's and Robert, 326-044-077-714.
2: David Sam Mary, 5109.

0: 1734.
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0: you go over to Target 1705 while he's doing sobriety?
1: Hey, from

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1: 989.
0: I'm clear of West Bay. Can you send a city officer down to the parking lot by the boat launch at Boardman River for a PDA?
1: Hi, I have a wallet turned in that was found by the dune climb.
2: Yeah.
1: For a Mr. Tyler James Cornell, and it has everything in it from license to cash to cards.
0: I copy. Why don't you set it aside for now? And is there a phone number I can call you on to get some more info on it?
1: Yes, I will give you the Scenic Drive phone number in just a moment.
0: Ranger 4, that one I just ran is the one with a trailer pointing towards the campground entrance. It is definitely not nice or better than a caravan. I copy. There was another white one in the picnic area there.

0: Drive, Ranger 4. I'm ready for that number whenever you are.
1: I just grabbed it. It's 334-6974.
0: Shortly.
1: All right, thanks. Drive clear.

0: Ranger 4 from Ranger 5. That gold caravan will be at the picnic area in about 40 seconds. I couldn't see how many people were in it.
1: Okay.
0: Copy.
2: Central,
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0: 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Go ahead.
1: Can you come up here with the Schroener, please?
0: Hey, from Holby and Robin, Rose here in 6 seconds. Okay.
1: Step it up, I guess. Wife just called, he's getting more agitated.
0: I'm camping overhead now. Central 4028.
2: 28.
1: Good afternoon, I'll be clear my 11 in service. Can you come to my certain house, please? 47117.
0: Okay. Roger, 4248, check it in.
1: So, 2248, welcome.
0: Good evening. Show me a service, turn on Ross, coming up, get you.
1: Have a good night.
2: His safety. No weapons, no, she hasn't said anything to him. He says he knows there's people there under the influence of something, but he won't tell me what or how he knows this. So, do you have any further standby for dispatch? 31.
3: The same condition as that subject. See if there's four people, three or four.
2: Okay. Have you some further info?
1: Go ahead.
2: He's got three prior for driving and suspended license on his app, and those warrants are all failed to appear for original driving offenses. On your site?
1: Clear. I already wrote it.
2: Sorry about that.
1: Play one, though. I thought you were calling me.
4: 4515, I was calling you. Can you go down to the marina? I just spoke with the harbor master. Apparently they're having an issue with a sailboat, no MCs on it, that has parked in front of the fuel dock, and it's blocking the fuel dock.
1: They're going to be standing by.
4: 4515, the harbor master called me from home. She is not there, but said her staff is there.
1: Hey, do we have any marine patrol on?
4: Oh, we do. I know they have firework details. She asked to speak with you specifically. I don't know if you have her cell phone number. I have one for her if you want that. I don't know there's anything we can do without an MC number.
1: Get the number for me if you recall.

0: Abby, come team 44.
1: I think he was going to Sunset Park, if I heard correctly.
2: Clear, I appreciate it. That's City, this guy was all just carried up the McDonald's on front. Your suspect is native skin male, 5'6", medium build, wearing white t-shirt and black jeans. He punched an RP in the face at McDonald's. RP chased him around FM Park for a bit. RP's headed back to McDonald's for a report. For our next bill, 235 point that way.
1: Sure. Clear. 213, I'll go with him.
2: Clear.
0: You're 7544.
3: Hey, sir.
0: Copy. I'm going to be at Tennessee. Copy.
3: Clear, thank you.
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1: 1740.
2: I'll be clear my 11 and in service. Can you please copy my beginning mileage?
1: I sure can. Go ahead.
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0: Good.
2: We're going to be on scene. Patient is south of the bumper cars on the footbridge.
0: Saying that, south of the bumper cars on the footbridge.
1: Yeah, like 21.
0: 19-1.
1: I'll hold on to you.
0: Fair enough.
1: Wexford Alpha 150 for priority 7.
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1: Arm called in by EPS. It's on unit 711, 911, 922, and 531,
0: 1748. Engine 711.
1: Go ahead.
0: En route from Nana Ghost Trail. 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If you get any more info, let me know. I'm going to be looking for the suspect.
2: Clear that.
1: Okay.
0: 48530. 48530.
1: Zero. 1749. And I guess I'll cancel EMS and rush.
0: Saw him getting loaded into a vehicle at El Dorado a while ago, so he may be out of the area. He didn't know what kind of vehicle it was. I copy that. We'll still keep an eye out down here. That copy.
1: Seven,
0: that's KSO.

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7: He is not responding. 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
1: 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Described as middle-aged with a brown hair and a ponytail and a light of your colored tank top. 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
1: 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They're requesting an officer. There is a female that's in one of the hospitals that are trying to leave the property or file. It's going to be at the ER area.
2: 10-4 and Robert. Central 414.
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2: 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We got a separate complaint. Same location. Seems to be a man pontoon yelling at a female, likely related.
3: That Jane Doe is coming into you guys. It's good to try to get a PBT on her. I'd appreciate it. And I'll be in a little bit to take care of that.

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0: 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Picking up from Munson Grayling, ED Major 1, going down to Corwell Health, Helen DeVos's ER. With a cardiac monitor, a left sided chest tube, 3 liters of O2, and an IV left. Crawford MMR, copy a status ED.
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0: Oh, 05, clear. Sorry about that. I got you. Yeah, I didn't look at anybody. D-5-10.
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1: This is Sun for 933, back in.
2: Clear.
3: Clear, back in.
0: William David, 8441. EWD, 8441. Break.
3: Clear, good.
0: The owner's not here. I'll leave my info if I get and let me know if they call in.
3: Clear, stand by for report number. And are the suspicious and PDA, are we calling the separate calls at this time?
0: Yeah, it's not related. We're all tapped into this. Reference both of them.
3: Five one three, repeating 7513.

0: Joanne.
1: I'm going to get the to the water and the kitchen, shall we?
0: So, Agent Howway, 1830.

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0: Warmson Resort.
2: 48553. 48553.
3: Okay. Rescue 6, have an unknown medical at this time. By the way, I'm out. Although, advise what's around.
2: Near the

0: Missile 1600 out to the scene.
1: For transport and in route to the marina.
2: Plan that, sure enough.
3: Clear.
2: Six. Okay, and that for you, come on, Armor, if you can respond on emergency.
0: Armor, copy.

0: 3504.
1: Plate of Adam. I'm George. 9297 Wisconsin plate will be pointing to where the old Valley City Furniture

0: 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Clear stop.
1: Did you copy that traffic?
2: Hugo again, fire around with TMS here in front of the Harbor House.
1: Clear on that.
2: And just be advised, they are still attempting to locate their patient there.

0: plant.
1: We're down here. Do you have a better description of location?
0: Oh, with the short sound, no further description, and this was about 20 minutes ago at this point.
2: Command 935, we're actually 95 of him right now. He's got some kind of covering on his genitals, but he's sitting down. He's not otherwise doing anything. He's otherwise just non-compliant.
3: We north 4-4, 2-4, decimal 4-2. 8-5, 4-2, decimal 0-5. Straight to the back side of that fire station there.
4: The scene first in this now. It looks like they're going to be close enough for that fire department. Barrel Z1 in,
3: copy that, thanks.
4: Can you pull me a number for traffic, Cron Garfield?
2: I'm well aware.
3: Okay.
5: I have a plate. Reference that PDA.
3: Your plate.
5: It's Edward Mary John, 9267 EMJ, 9267. Break.
3: Clear, good.
5: If we have a hook, I'll take one. The Toyota RAV4 with a large trailer. They're blocking down here.
0: Grand, that may be my hook at the moment. That way. Clear to square hook.
4: Two off 4520 traffic. Have a good night.
6: Have a good night.
4: Plate. Frank King Charles 0377. Repeating Texas plate. Frank King Charles 0377. Dark in color. 34. Chocolate.

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2: 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And now he's calling Calchesta saying that he's at a house off of Cowley on the trail. So I'm not sure if he'll be at the house when he gets home. 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
1: David, common spelling, middle of Lee, common spelling. Here is

0: 75-10.
1: Could you run a file for me?
0: Go ahead with this.
1: West of Kaylee, K King, A Adam, L Lincoln, E Edward, Y Yellow. First of Daniel, D David, A Adam, and Nora. Of David, common, D A V I D. Date of birth 11

potential for a green light EMS, green light engine 4 available, Sayre County unit responding for a iPhone crash notification, going to be right in front of 11.

plane Grand Road pointed toward Eastern. Clear, break. Interim, all units. Driving complaint, Grand Road headed toward Eastern. Jeep, hard top, maybe a four-door dark gray. All over the road, 1828.

0: 10, are you clear to copy?
1: Go ahead.
0: 10-9 out of Seagull Field 2, pay original charge, driving a suspended license. And he is a revoked op with 8 prior driving while license suspended on his op. Can we message out Seagull then?
1: Clear. Message on Seagull, and he's just a passenger.

0: go towards the Valley of course, about 100 yards out. 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If you could find the owner and let them know that they can't fly right now.
1: Met 55 Alpha 1.
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0: front of 207 South Cherry with Trinity Harris, trying to problem here.
1: 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Are you going to be all set, or do you need another unit?
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1: Of course.

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4: Is this okay?
0: 510. Spot. Can I hear one in sentence say? Respond to 10888 East McKeith Road. Had an unknown problem there. Hispanic male called, does not speak English, requesting assistance for an emergency. I'm not sure what type of emergency. Travel police to respond that way as well.
2: Northeast side of the village. Standby one.
0: Clear.
2: Looks like I'm headed up North Cherry, probably up towards the harbor area.

0: in Traverse City down to Grand Rapids. Fine weather.
1: Alright, they give me some of the phone, we'll get right back to you.
0: Okay.
2: Any issues with Kellen? You in there?
3: Operator, yes, sir. I got an inquiry on how long the shuttles are running for the evening for the trade fair.
0: All right, copy, Mr. Weather.

Javi. Just advising, I made contact with a caller here. 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
0: 1841.
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1: 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I'm in service. 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
1: 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David Yellow, Corn 4, 4-0.
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0: 106, 31 North. It's going to be a 23-month-old sensitive receiving that response. So they're in the vehicle, and we're in a lot there. Priority 1, 18, 15.
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0: Will you go with the details again of the person coming across the bridge?
1: One described as tight skinny jeans and a white shirt, nothing further.
0: But we'll keep our eyes open.
2: All tribal units will be clear last. You can give the report to Tribal 14.
3: Copy, 18 to 5.
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0: drive down front, see if we can find anything. Reference that assault.
1: Clear.
2: Three clear.
0: Great.
1: Locate your RP. I got clocked down by a couple of sets pointing to. Right by the Oasis.

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1: Even off cars, copy against control information. Just reference people reported to be jumping off the narrows at Glen Lake. Again, control information, 1858.
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0: 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It's a black Cadillac sedan.
1: Clear, Division Griffin.

0: 24, I think my partner told you about. Her second call, my caller called.
1: It's no new assault to report.
2: Central 36.
0: 36.
2: 10-7, 10-11, have a good night.
0: Alright, that's all.
2: Avenue 7236, I'm your house service, have a good night.
3: Thank you, 7236, you as well, 1901.
2: Clear the jail, now for the post property.
3: Okay.
0: My second call says now some young teenagers have joined in, so I'm not sure who else out there.

0: and they're expecting to meet with you?
1: He's calling back. It was just reference to that petition. It's already been done. All set.
0: Oh, yeah. Copy. Show you in service.
2: That mail now that we are found.

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0: Clear.

Tony Gabby Walter Jack. Last seen walking north from Safe Harbor to the True North Shell on 8th. Possibly wearing blue jeans and a heavy brown winter coat. He's been drinking all day. They'd like them checked on.

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1: Copy, thank you. I'll travel 6 traffic. Go ahead. Could be Northwest Bay Shore, Putnam Road with Michigan registration, D. David W. William U. Union 8046. DWU 8046. Could be a Black Canyon, one occupant. 9-12.

0: 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I'm waiting for.
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0: that mail is coming back as expired. 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We will check him on that.
1: Here's your only copy.
0: 15.
2: It's going to be Michigan Mail, last of Beach now. B. Edward, A. Adams, C. Charles, H. Henry, N. Nora, A. Adam, U. Union, first of Matt, M. David.
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0: Jewel 7219 16. 7232, can you file that for me? Check on the 10-9 and contact her boy.
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0: Mine's going to be Rosendahl, R. Robert Ocean, S. A. M. E. Edward, N. Nora, E. David, A. Adam, L. Lincoln, L. Lincoln. 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
1: Trouble, they probably clear with warning. Scott, thank you, something.
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3: Central,
4: located at BOL, southbound on Keystone from the Hammond Road to Cass Road area. Darker color Dodge Ram 1500. Lincoln Adam, Robert Adam, Charles Edwards, the plate racing with a dark colored Chevy 2500 with a flag in the back.

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0: There's a VOL a little bit ago for a vehicle turned on the Barnes Park Road. What kind of car was that?
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1: Right.
2: Lay off 4540. 4540. Good. Tom, MC0149, remember Tom, we're hauling the jet ski slowly back to the harbor.
3: Can you put me on complaint number 799? I'm not being run up here. Lime Lake Road.
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0: 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And show me on the C-band on the board.
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2: North Shelbytown Road. The UFP is just trying to report that at the McKee's Road address you were there earlier, that a Jesus Barajas tried to hit the RP and he wants to report it now. Okay, copy that.

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0: Clear, you're going to the mobile concessions next to the volleyball courts looking for an intox male wearing a black shirt, early 40s. He was hanging on to the mobile concessions.

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0: Drunken is seeing Cedar, yellow, blue shirt, and khaki shorts running around in the north side of the church property. Being a bother.

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0: Man from 935. We're in the area. Who am I looking for again?
1: Turn on 4511. I'm arrived at North Park.
2: Copy 1939.
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4: 72 between South Maple City Road and Newman Road, Michigan. Do you have VCOM taking 990?
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0: 407 Essential. Can you get a file on that RO, please?
1: He is coming back as Omar Valley. We're going to see that fire.
0: Yeah, 4, thank you.

OFF, First of Jane, Jane. OIT Edward, Owen from

0: has been on the breath.
1: Security from 472 direct. I'll come back. We don't want trouble, 6. I just pulled up. They're secure.
0: Copy, thank you.
1: We don't want 6. Clear line for the warning.
0: Thank you,

0: Houston, 221. Go ahead for him. I'm looking at both of them.
1: Can you tell him to keep an eye out for that white BMW we've been seeing for the last couple days?
0: Hey, for me.
1: More than likely, they're going to be coming around to you guys. You can't miss it. Very loud. It's a white BMW with American flags that are on the back.
0: They going on the parkway?
1: More than likely, we're trying to catch up to them on front here. They turn northbound division.
2: 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Right.

0: 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Clear.
1: Zero still 06, Cadillac Post area, vehicle 7121. Moving route to the Cadillac Post double 7116. Have a good shift.
0: Thank you, you as well. 1946.

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1: I'm sorry, I didn't copy the word.
0: That should be all now.
1: Okay, quick. Is your channel be tight?

0: mandatory FES units, an assault cast in front, about four people, no weapons seen, someone's body slammed. They're going to be in front of the board shop. 225-232.
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0: 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Chris?
1: That's Trev. South Cedar and Sandy Pines with a white Subaru Outback. 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
2: 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EMS for broken nose, emergent or non?
3: None. I'm in the alleyway right by the bridge here, across from Arnold Amusement.

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0: I'm a mama's. We got law enforcement on site with one. It's going to be a Carol Winsley alleyway by the bridge across, the footbridge across from the amusement park. Possible broken nose was involved in electrocution. Law enforcement's with them. Stand for. Thank you, ma'am.
1: Hey, MMR Acme Whitewater responding. 313055 Holiday Road for a 57-year-old called.

0: Viva. It's going to be Northland Plaza, specifically in front of the subway. Number 20, Adam, 8517. It was, what is this, six younger men wearing shorts and backwards hats, in talks, one carrying an open container, onto the restaurant. They all did arrive in that dark blue Dodge Ram. Central clear, 1952.
1: 3905 copies in route for the area.
2: Central 18 copies. We're going to head to the area as well.
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0: Central. 7230, I'll be stopping at Court Street. And
1: on James.
2: Looking for a red electric vehicle, unknown make, model. Female is intoxicated. Family tried to stop her from getting in the car. She will be heading towards Sutton's Bay. From what we have, she's not in the car yet, and unknown again on where she parked. Clear. 7:58.
0: Central 9:33, back in.
1: 33, clear.

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1: She said she was parked west of the volleyball courts, across from a pink house and a crosswalk.
0: I'm assuming on Bay Street. Probably 10-7. Happy 4th of July.
2: Happy 4th of July.

stuff. 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It's gonna be great.

0: man from 935. Okay, head that way, too.
1: 935, clear. Officers will be finishing their investigation.
2: We are on Tribal 14. We'll be clear, last. You can change that report to an assault.
3: Copy. Do you want to remain at the Shelbytown Road address or do you want me to change it to McKee's?
2: Leave it as the McKee's address.